0: Coming Monday with Brent and Ness in the morning.
1: Sort of feels like we're in the middle of a throwback. New country, Taylor Swift music, big Florida Georgia Line news. Monday, let's chat. Is there anything else you'd like to see make a comeback? Plus, $1,000 Minute is back at 7:30. Will you be the first winner? 60 seconds, 10 questions for a grand in cash. Have a great weekend. See you Monday. Get back soon, Ness.

Bakersfield's Best Country, KUZZ, Tammy J hanging out with you. Austin was Blake Shelton's debut single in 2001. Here it is.

Bakersfield's Best Country, KUZZ. Tammy J here with you. That's Sam Hunt and Outskirts. I love that song. All right, MacArthur. I love this song too. Tim, Eric, Hardy, and Morgan Wallen.

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Diamond Rio. I'm Tammy J hanging out with you. Hudson Westbrook got his start on TikTok, and that success compelled him to drop out of Texas Tech and pursue music full time. He bought a bus and began touring, and he broke that news of his dropping out to his mom while on stage at one of his shows. What could she do? Here he is with Painted You Pretty.

0: Bakersfield's Best Country, KUZZ, Hudson Westbrook. His first single was House Again, and now this one, Painted You Pretty. His parents did recognize his talent, so they are fully on board with him dropping out of Texas Tech. All right, I know you like to win lots of good stuff, and if you go to our website, KUZZ.com, you will have a chance to win some really awesome stuff. We've got on there a day at the Ravine Water Park in Paso Robles. That would be a really great road trip. That's it, road trip. And then tickets to see Midland at Dignity Health Theater on July 16th. That's also on there. And also tickets to see Stella Lefty. She also got her start on social media, and I'm going to be playing her in just a few minutes. If you don't know who she is, stay tuned. And she's going to be at the Fonda Theater in L.A. on October 2nd. And there are lots of other great prizes on there. It is really full of information to our website. You can go, you can enter up to once a day to increase your chances, and it's only at KUZZ.com.
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Bakersfield's Best Country, KUZZ. Tammy J here with you. Like I was telling you just a bit ago, Stella Lefty got her start on social media. She has the best voice. Her tune is so catchy. You just find yourself singing along with it. Here she is with Boston. On a

Bakersfield's Best Country, KUZZ. Tammy J hanging out with you. Thank you for being here with me. You know, we have not had a winner with that $1,000 minute game yet. It returns tomorrow morning at 7:30. Are you going to be our first winner? Good luck. Here's Luke Combs.

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0: 3KUZZ, Alexandra K from our class of 2026. I was so impressed with her performance. I was impressed with all of them. They really complimented each other, and it was a great performance. But she just has that certain something. She really is passionate about her music, and you can tell how much she loves every performance just by the, you know, the feelings that she gets and the way she performs the songs. It was really great. If you get a chance to see her ever, make sure to go. All right. Speaking of concerts, how would you like to win some Eric Church concert tickets? 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
0: 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Today's high 87, low tonight of 62. Tomorrow's high 91. It's going to be a warm week out there, 100s by the weekend. So make sure to bring your water, your sunscreen, and stay in that shade as much as you can. Currently in beautiful Bakersfield, it is 88 degrees. And we're going to kick off another hour of Bakersfield's Best Country with Jason Aldean.

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1: Sort of feels like we're in the middle of a throwback. New country, Taylor Swift music, big Florida Georgia Line news. Monday, let's chat. Is there anything else you'd like to see make a comeback? Plus, $1,000 Minute is back at 7:30. Will you be the first winner? 60 seconds, 10 questions for a grand in cash. Have a great weekend. See you Monday. Get back soon, Ness.

Bakersfield's Best Country, KUZZ, Josh Turner. I'm Tammy J. Thanks for hanging out with me today. Hope you're having a great Sunday. This is Kenny Chesney's first solo release since 2024. It is so good to have him back. And I love that his fans are called the No Shoes Nation, because I don't like shoes.

Bakersfield's Best Country, KUZZ. I'm Tammy J with you. Today is National Chocolate Ice Cream Day. Go out for sundaes or grab a shake at the drive-thru on the way home after dinner. Here's Ellen Langley and Morgan Wallen.

Bakersfield's Best Country, KUZZ, Jordan Davis. I love that song, but how many of you, especially Gen Xers, hear your dad or mom yelling that in the back seat with your siblings? Here's Lee Rice.

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Bakersfield's Best Country, KUZZ, Brooks and Dunn. I'm Tammy J here with you, and I am celebrating this month 3 years on the air with KUZZ, the job that my dream job that I never knew I wanted. I love spending my weekends with you. Long live country, Shane Proffitt.

0: Bakersfield's Best Country, KUZZ, Tammy J here with you. I am so glad you are here with me. Now, I know you all know about Ken's dad jokes every afternoon. Well, wait till you hear this. 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It's called 365 Dad Jokes, and it's available for Father's Day. 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A lot of laughs for a great cause and a perfect Father's Day gift.
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0: 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Today's high 87, low tonight of 62, tomorrow 91, and it's just going to warm up even more, 100 degrees by the weekend, so be careful out there. Currently in beautiful Bakersfield, it is 85 degrees, and we're going to kick off another hour of Bakersfield's Best Country with Josh Ross.

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1: Sort of feels like we're in the middle of a throwback. New country, Taylor Swift music, big Florida Georgia Line news. Monday, let's chat. Is there anything else you'd like to see make a comeback? Plus, $1,000 Minute is back at 7:30. Will you be the first winner? 60 seconds, 10 questions for a grand in cash. Have a great weekend. See you Monday. Get back soon, Ness.

the Bakersfield's best country, Florida-Georgia line. Them reuniting is the best news I have heard all summer. They performed together at CMA Fest, and they are reuniting and patching up their friendship, and it is so great. Here's Megan Maroney.

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Tammy J here with you, Kip Moore, and something about a truck. I know lots of trucks in Kern County. All right, Blake Shelton turns 50 this month on June 18th. He's going to be 50 years old. He doesn't really look it at all. Here he is with Let Him In Anyway.

Bakersfield's Best Country, KUZZ, Tim McGraw. I'm Tammy J here with you. You know, I really want you to be our first winner for the $1,000 Minute. We have not had a winner yet, so I want you to study up on just the most random trivia questions you can think of and tune in tomorrow at 7:30 in the morning. Here's Lauren Elena and Chase Matthew on My Axis.

0: Jones.
1: Bakersfield's Best Country, KUZZ, Thomas Rhett. All right, on Friday, Taylor Swift released her song for the new Toy Story 5 movie. The song is called I Knew It, I Knew You. It's inspired by the Jessie character, the little cowgirl. And she broke so many streaming records just for the one day on Friday. Spotify says that the song is now the most streamed country song in a single day by a female artist in Spotify history. So leave it to Taylor Swift to do that. Way to go, Taylor. Here it is.

0: Bakersfield's Best Country, KUZZ, Joe Nichols. Yeah, you gotta be careful when you're drinking that tequila. Alright, we have some really great concerts coming up this summer. We've got Midland playing the Dignity Health Theater on July 16th, and Gavin Adcock will be playing the Dignity Health Theater on August 14th. You can get tickets for both of those concerts on sale now at AXS.com. 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Those will be on September 24th and 25th. 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And make sure to keep listening to KUZZ for more concert announcements and to win all the great tickets only here on KUZZ.
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0: 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Today's high was 87 degrees, low tonight of 62. Tomorrow's high 91, and it's going to be a really warm 100s by the weekend, so do be careful out there. Currently in beautiful Bakersfield, it is 82 degrees. I'm Tammy J, and that is my time, and I am going to leave you with this quote from Dr. Seuss. Don't cry because it's over. Smile because it happened. All right, and we're going to kick off this hour with some Luke Combs, Days Like These. Have a good one.

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2: Well, hello and welcome to American Country Countdown. Ready to roll this first weekend of June from the ACC O'Reilly Auto Parts Studio. And this weekend, a big show as Tim McGraw's hanging with us each and every hour on ACC. Plus, he's brought along some new music, and we're going to debut it as an ACC world premiere. You got to keep it right here. Meanwhile, back at the countdown this weekend, Dustin Lynch, Easy to Love, American Country Countdown. Number

0: Easy to Love, Dustin Lynch, number 30 on American Country Countdown. It's Ryan, and Zach John King made his official debut at the Mother Church of Country recently, the Grand Ole Opry. One of the songs he played for the sold-out crowd was this one. Get to drinking. 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
1: Dan and Shay, their powerful song at number 28 this weekend on American Country Countdown. I'd say so. It's Ryan Fox, and Tim McGraw's had 26 number one songs in his illustrious career, dating all the way back to 1994, when he got there for the very first time. And coming up this fall, Tim McGraw's going to have another big first to celebrate in his career. We'll talk to him about it after he sings this song that hit number one here on ACC back in 1999. Something like that, American.

0: American Country Countdown in September of 1999. Tim McGraw, It's Something Like That on ACC. It's Ryan, and we are very honored to have that man with us right now. It is Tim McGraw. Hey, man.
1: Hey, how you doing?
0: Well, first, I guess we've got to say congratulations to you on becoming one of the newest members of the Country Music Hall of Fame.
1: Oh, man, thank you. That's I don't think that's sunk in yet. I'm still having a hard time believing it.
0: You and Kenny Chesney in back-to-back years, in your wildest dreams, did you ever think you two would be in the hall back-to-back years?
1: Certainly, that's never part of your program, I think, when you're starting out. And, you know, Kenny and I go way back. Kenny and Tracy Lawrence and I used to run around together all the time before we had record deals or anything and go to honky-tonk singing songs. And so to see, you know, how long our friendship's been and where we've all ended up in our career is pretty special.
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0: Lauren Elena, Chase Matthew, number 27. That's all my exes on American Country Countdown. It's Ryan Fox with all the hits and the stars, coast to coast and around the world. And Kenny Chesney won't be in every city this summer playing live, but he will have a 12-show run in Vegas as he goes back to the Sphere starting June 19th and running through July 11th. I've seen that show. It's worth the trip. Meanwhile, KC's up for this weekend with his new one, Carry On. American Country Countdown.
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fresh and new from Kenny Chesney, number 26 on American Country Countdown. I'm Ryan Fox, and we're fast approaching Independence Day in America, and also this year, America's 250th birthday. While a lot of people are making plans to grill out and hang with family and friends on that day, there are others on foreign soil protecting our right to do just that. We shine the spotlight on one such amazing family in our ACC Military Moment after Toby Keith, an American soldier, American Country Countdown.

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0: It's Ryan, and this weekend's ACC Military Moment comes courtesy of our friends at the USO. An Air National Guard Major Daniel Lutz, who never thought he would serve his country, but the events of September 11th changed all that. David said as much in a recent interview, saying that after 9/11, I would, quote, defend my home, I would defend my state. And with that, he left his home state of Ohio on a 25-year journey that not only shaped his life, but also his family's. The proud father of three, serving diplomats all over the world, including the Middle East. And in the beginning, it wasn't an easy adjustment. But eventually, his wife and kids found a rhythm for their new life. And for the times when he was alone, out deployed, he says the USO Center in the United Arab Emirates was key because it was a good little hangout and meetup spot. And even today, Major Lutz's commitment to serving his country lives on while being stationed at Ramstein Air Base in Germany. It's stories like Major Daniel Lutz and his family that make the military and the USO what they are today. And we thank you for your service. This weekend's ACC Military Moment, shining the light on soldiers and their families and the special connection they continue to have with the help of the USO.
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Low Cash coming in at number 25 on American Country Countdown. That's Wrong Hearts. I'm Ryan, and it's been a bit since we checked in with John Party about life, and now that he's well into his musical career in country music, is he still doing the same things as before? We'll find out from JP after an ACC next track from Stella Lefty. This is Boston, new and now, American Country Countdown. On a track.

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1: John Party up three spots to number 24 on American Country Countdown. And it's Boots Off. I'm Ryan Fox, and John has been doing his thing for a while now, but when asked where he is now versus where he was when he started out in his career, this is what he told CMT.
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Water to Wedding, an ACC Extra from Graylin James on American Country Countdown. It's Ryan, and growing up in the 90s, I certainly had my favorite Clint Black song. For me, nothing's better than Killing Time. But for many, it's a song that Clint Black sang with his wife, Lisa Hartman Black, that has him feeling all the feels. Hang on, Clint weighs in after Zach Top and South Obscenity, American Country Countdown. Number two.

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0: December of 1999 on American Country Countdown. Clint Black and Lisa Hartman Black. When I say I do, it's Ryan Fox. And recently on the Drifting Cowboy podcast, Clint talked about that hit and its special place in people's lives. Specifically, when they say I do.
1: I do hear a lot that it's used in weddings, which is a great honor. Such a special moment for the people to do that. And what it is to us is a statement on who we are.
2: Yeah.
1: And I still love the recording. You know, it was the first album I produced on my own. Mm. To see if I could do it. And it was very challenging. And for that to have turned out, there's so many times I can listen to a recording and I can hear the things I would change now. Mm. And I don't have any of that with that one. And of course, when Lisa's voice comes in, it's just heaven to me.

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1: 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American Country Countdown. I'm Ryan Fox, and if you missed Tim McGraw here on the show last hour, don't worry. He is back here in the next 15 minutes with an ACC exclusive, and it's all got to do with the big game that's on the way. And just like Tim, this guy is one of the voices you've heard on your radio every weekend the past couple decades. Luke Bryan, up two with Country and She Knows It, American Country Countdown. Number 2.

country, and she knows it. Number 22 from Luke Bryan on American Country Countdown. I'm Ryan Fox, and not sure what you've done or what you've been doing this weekend, but maybe with the warmer temps, perhaps it was yard work? But how many people are actually cutting their own yards? Well, according to the National Association of Landscape Professionals, a club I am not part of, by the way, 54% of adults do yard and landscaping services by themselves, while 40% hire professionals to do it. And how long does that take? Well, about 5 hours a week on average. Heck, I spend that long trying to edge in a straight line. Speaking of hard work, Blake ain't afraid of it. He's often seen driving his tractor on his farm in Oklahoma. Here he is now with an ACC Sure Shot. Sure to join the countdown very soon. Blake Shelton, let him in anyways. American Country Countdown. Amen.

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Eric Church, Morgan Wallen, and our guest this weekend, Tim McGraw. That is MacArthur number 21 on American Country Countdown. It's Ryan. And if Tim McGraw was asked to perform at halftime of the Super Bowl that's coming to Nashville in 2030, would he do it? Hang on, I'm going to ask him after he sings this massive ACC number one from 2004. Live Like You Were Dying, American Country Countdown.

0: That smash landed at number one here on American Country Countdown in July of 2004. Our special guest this weekend, Tim McGraw, and Live Like You Were Dying on American Country Countdown. I'm Ryan Fox, here with Tim, and man, I am so excited that Nashville has landed the Super Bowl for 2030, and I heard that you're part of the team that helped land it. Is that true?
1: Yeah, it's nice to be a part of that. I mean, Nashville's grown so much, and we've got so much going on here, from bringing last year the Music City Rodeo to town to now the Super Bowl, and before that, even the draft when it first came to town, which I think bringing the draft to town and how the city showed out for that was sort of the impetus that got the Super Bowl here.
0: Do you think we'll get another country music halftime show perhaps for that one?
1: I hope so. I mean, come on, we're going to be playing in Nashville. You got to have a country music halftime show, yeah. I believe.
0: If they called you up and said, Tim, can you do it? What's your answer?
1: Well, yeah, but I'm sure they would want somebody other than me. What I'd actually like to see is just a big group of country artists and do just a sort of a, you know, a big show with a lot of people would be a lot of fun.
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It's impossible not to sing along with that song. Vincent Mason, Wish You Well, number 20 on American Country Countdown. It's Ryan Fox with all the hits and the stars, coast to coast and around the world. And speaking of wishing, 62% of folks like you and me make a wish when blowing out their birthday candles. It's according to a new survey. The most popular flavors when it comes to that cake, how about chocolate or vanilla? They both tie for that honor. Not surprised there. Passing the paper plates and forks and hoping for a corner piece. John Morgan up 2 to 19 on ACC with Kid Myself. Wee wee.

John Morgan on this weekend's American Country Countdown. That's Kid Myself. It's Ryan Fox. And up next, we have Track Down, where some of your favorite country stars are playing live this weekend all across North America. It's our ACC Tour Tracker, and it's happening after Riley Green, who's on the road this weekend, singing this song, Worst Way, a former ACC number one on American Country Countdown.

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0: Speaking of CMA Music Fest, Cody Johnson's lone music stop this weekend was also at Nissan Stadium. Friday night, he closed out the night with Keith Urban, Van Perry, ACM award-winning Red Clay Strays, and Shaboozy. Morgan Wallen with a now-functioning piano follows up back-to-back nights in Denver, Colorado with tour stops this weekend in Pittsburgh, Pennsylvania. Home with Steelers with two massive shows. And Megan Maroney's Cloud 9 tour rolls on with two sold-out shows this weekend herself, the first in Baltimore, Maryland, and then on to Greensboro, North Carolina. By the way, she'll be in Atlanta on Monday, State Farm Arena. That's this weekend's ACC Tour Tracker and more American Country Countdown. It's coming up next.
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0: Kelsey Hart getting an early start on the 4th of July. That's Fireworks, an ACC Next track, new and now, on American Country Countdown. You got Ryan Fox. A couple big movies in theaters this weekend. One is a sequel, and the other is a live-action adaptation of a show I used to have a lunchbox for at school. Hold on, we'll reveal the can't-miss movies after George Burge and Luke Bryan. 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

0: Dwight Yoakam all the way back in October of 1988 here on American Country Countdown. It's Streets of Bakersfield. Our ACC Hit Rewind is Ryan Fox. And speaking of Bakersfield, every weekend, American Country Countdown is heard all over that beautiful city on KUZZ. And by the way, Dwight is one of those country stars who had a pretty successful run as an actor. Remember him in Sling Blade? And speaking of acting, there's a couple big movies you might want to check out in theaters this weekend. First up is the sixth installment in the parody horror franchise, Scary Movie. Scary Movie 6 is out, and also new on the big screen is a flick that I actually had a lunchbox of when I was a kid. Maybe you did too. Masters of the Universe, a live-action adaptation of the animated TV series He-Man. Check this out.
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0: 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Just a couple big movies to check out this weekend.
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0: Cody Johnson and his former ACC number one, the Fall, number 17 on American Country Countdown. It's Ryan Fox, and you're just one song away from an ACC world premiere. It's the new song from Tyler Hubbard. We're going to play it for you, and Tyler's going to give us the inside scoop. But first, Luke Combs is moving up three spots this weekend with Be By You, American Country Countdown.
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0: an ACC world premiere from Tyler Hubbard. That's Land on American Country Countdown. It's Ryan, and what does that song mean to Tyler?
1: Really, it's about overcoming obstacles in life. It's about how you handle curveballs, if you will, and hurdles and speed bumps and all the things along the way. And, you know, it also talks about celebrating the good things in life and the successes. But it's really, I think what makes a man is how you handle and how you overcome the hard, difficult seasons of life.
0: Love it. And by the way, Tyler Hubbard, of course, is one half of Florida Georgia Line. They've been on a break for quite a while. But earlier this week, they updated their profile pics for the first time since 2021. This is on all their socials, and it's just a cryptic image that simply reads FGL LFG. So, are they back? We'll have to wait and see.
2: Yes, he's playing that numbers game. It's Ryan Fox on American Country Countdown.
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0: American Country Countdown with Ryan Fox. 2 hours down, 2 hours to go. This is the number one country music countdown in the world. American Country Countdown. You got Ryan Fox and Tim McGraw is back on the show with us this hour. He's been dealing with some health problems the past year or so. How is he doing? And is he ready to get back out on the road? We'll ask him here in the next 15 minutes from the ACC O'Reilly Auto Parts studio. But first, Bailey Zimmerman is up two spots this weekend with Chevy Silverado. 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
2: Number

Silverado, number 15 from Bailey Zimmerman on American Country Countdown. It's Ryan Fox, and we're 1 month away now from one of the biggest TV shows of the summer. Big Brother returns to CBS with Julie Chen Moonves returning as host for the three-night-a-week reality show about a bunch of people living locked up in a fake house on a TV soundstage. A big milestone is on tap for this season two with the 1,000th episode airing of the series. I think we should do a Big Brother with nothing but country stars. What do you think? I bet this guy would do well. Hudson Westbrook and an ACC sure shot. Sure to join the countdown soon. Painted you pretty on American Country Countdown.

Kane Brown up 1-14 on American Country Countdown. That is Woman. I'm Ryan Fox, and Kane has made a conscious effort lately to be in better health, and that is always true for our special guest this weekend, Tim McGraw. But getting into shape after some injuries can be tough. How's he doing? We're going to check in with Tim on that after this song that hit number one on ACC back in 1995. I like it. I love it. American Country Countdown.

0: The hit number one in September of 1995. Here on American Country Countdown. I like it. I love it. Our special guest this weekend, Tim McGraw on ACC. Now, Tim, a lot of folks across North America are looking forward to seeing you on your new Pawn Shop guitar tour this summer. You've had some injuries, some surgeries that kept you off the road the past year or so. How are you feeling now? You feeling good?
1: I'm back to 100%, man. It's been a rough couple of years. I think I've had 6 or 7 surgeries over the last couple of years, but everything's coming back together. I'm 100%. Now I'm just trying to get back into tour shape so I can get into my tour jeans. So I don't have to look for some new jeans.
0: What's that one thing you have to do to get in tour shape? Like, above all?
1: Stay in the gym and try not to eat too many cheeseburgers or chili dogs, which is two of my favorite things in the world.
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12: Number 3.

Chris Jansen, number 13 on American Country Countdown. That's me and a beer. It's Ryan. Just a few years ago that Chris Jansen opened for Tim McGraw and Faith Hill on their last Soul to Soul tour they did together. Tim McGraw hanging with us every hour this weekend on the show. Now, Tim, your latest song, it's a great one. It's called Pawn Shop Guitar. Oh, man.

0: song's called Pawn Shop Guitar, the new one from Tim McGraw. You're on the Pawn Shop Guitar Tour. I'm curious, Tim, do you and Faith ever go to pawn shops, or do you thrift shop? Do you do anything like that?
1: Well, Faith loves antiques, if I guess you can call that thrift shopping.
0: Right.
1: but her antique, deal of thrift shopping antiques is a pretty good credit card.
0: Uh-oh. No! You're like, you know what, honey, maybe not do the antiquing today.
1: Yeah, we're antiques already. We don't need to add more to it.

Kayla Langley and Morgan Wallen up four spots to number 12 on American Country Countdown. It's I Can't Love You Anymore. It's Ryan with the hits. And if you're needing to know where to go this summer to have lots of fun with friends and family, I've got a list of all the hottest spots you don't want to miss. Our ACC Inside America rolls after Jason Aldean is putting rubber to the road with Dirt Road Anthem. And AC

Home was a place to go. Load a truck up, hit the dirt road. 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Jack and Jim were a few good men. 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I'm tired of talking, man. Y'all ain't listening. Them old dirt.

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0: You got Ryan, and if you're looking to take a big road trip here this summer with the family, according to Wallet Hub, these are the best destinations for you and the fam to get to. Coming in at number five, you're going to need more than a car to get to this one. Honolulu, Hawaii, in the middle of the Pacific Ocean, kicks off our list. The number four biggest summer travel destination in America. Probably has something to do with America's big birthday bash coming up on July 4th. The nation's capital, Washington, D.C. Number three is Austin, Texas. Number two on the list, Orlando, Florida, home of the House of the Mouse, with its array of theme parks from Disney, Universal, as well as Kennedy Space Center close by as NASA does its launches in the area. And number one on the list of America's best summer travel destinations is Atlanta, Georgia, in the Peach State. Certainly a lot to do there, not the least of which is listening to American Country Countdown every Sunday on New Country 101.5. 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

0: Nine World Tour right now. Megan Maroney, Beautiful Things, number 11 on American Country Countdown. It's Ryan Fox with all the hits and the stars coast to coast and around the world. That's a host of a countdown show. I'm not supposed to play favorites, but it's hard not to love the icon that is Reba. And now that she has just celebrated her 50th year in the business, is she ready to hang him up? Reba talks about it coming up in two songs after Corey Kent and Co Wetzel. This is Rocky Mountain Low, American Country Countdown.
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0: Bonafide Smash from the legendary Reba. Fancy on American Country Countdown. It's Ryan, and it's been quite the career for Reba, from singing to acting to celebrity pitch person to hosting award shows. She's been around since 1976. She just celebrated her 50th anniversary in the business, her golden anniversary, and she recently talked to People Magazine about it and if she plans on retiring.
1: Dolly and I have talked about that an awful lot when she did the Reba show, and I said, are you going to retire? She said, why would I? What in the world could I do and have as much fun as what I'm doing in this job right now? And I agree with her 100%. I mean, we've got the greatest job, to entertain people, to lift them up, make them smile. So, boy, if I can find a better job than what I've got, I'm going to go do it. So, retiring, no. Slow down, maybe.
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That one is sure to join the countdown soon. Long Live Country on American Country Countdown. It's Ryan Fox. And up next, Jay Cohen reveals what it was like as a kid growing up in Florida. And the one thing his dad did for him that gave him the tools to chase his dreams. Hold on, Jake with Dad. After the song that moves up one notch this weekend on ACC, don't we? Morgan Wallen. No.

0: Jake Owen with the summertime ACC number one from 2014. That's Beachin' on American Country Countdown. It's Ryan Fox. And during a recent stop on the God's Country podcast, Jake opened up about his childhood growing up in Florida and revealed the one thing his dad did for him that still helps him today.
1: So when I turned 12, my dad bought my brother and I a 13-foot Boston Whaler. It had a 40-horsepower Johnson on the back of it.
2: Perfect. Go.
1: He was like, here's the keys. And this would have been when I was 12. I was born in 81. So 1993. But dad gave us that boat, and it was every day. I mean, from the time I was 12 until I turned 16 and actually got a car, it was like the freedom, the feeling of freedom that I can't explain.
2: When
1: you're 12 and you don't have, there was no cell phone. We didn't even know what a cell phone was at 12. But yeah, I get in that boat and just go out by myself after school or before school and go fish or whatever, because we lived right on the river. Just being out there alone, man, was so awesome. But I do remember one day, like, I ran across a sandbar, blew out the lower unit in that Johnson, and I had no cell phone. So I was just in the middle of the intercoastal by myself at 12 years old.
3: You were by your brother in there?
1: Oh, yeah. And I only had a five, you know, like the 5-gallon gas tanks in the back that you had to mix oil with and stuff. But yeah, I got stuck out there, and I remember, you know, somebody towed me to the closest bridge, and then I got a phone call to my dad. Those are the things, like setting your kids free and letting them do and become who they are, I think is what gave me the confidence then.
2: Yeah, man.
1: Be the kid I was when I moved here, like just to up and move here. I look back on that. I'm like, what was I thinking? I don't know that I was, but I do know that I had confidence that was instilled in me from just my father.
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18: 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From the ACC O'Reilly Auto Parts Studio, this final weekend of May, this is your connection to the biggest songs and the biggest stars. And this hour, can Cody Johnson go for 2 weeks in a row at number one with The Fall? We're about to find out. Plus, Keith Urban is breaking new details on his latest album. That's here in the next 15 minutes. Right now, though, Jason Aldean up two spots this weekend. But don't tell on me. American Country Countdown.
3: Number

Dean working on yet another number one. It's at number 8 this weekend from Jason. Don't tell me. American Country Countdown. Ryan here, and we're up to an ACC next track. This is something new, and now the latest from none other than Russell Dickerson. Check it out. It's Worth Your Wild American Country Countdown.

Last weekend's number one song, down to number seven this weekend. What a run for Cody Johnson. It's The Ball on American Country Countdown. It's Ryan Fox with the hits. And up next, Keith Urban with some new music and new details about his Yacht Rock project. Have you heard about this? I've seen him perform these songs firsthand, and I think, like with anything, Keith, you're going to love it. We jump into Flow State after KU and his ACC number one from October of 2015. John Cougar, John Deere, John 316, American Country Countdown.

Former ACC number one from 2015, Keith Urban, John Cougar, John Deere, John 316 on American Country Countdown. You got Ryan Fox, and I can't wait. Next month, June 12th, Keith Urban is back with a new album filled with old classics called

0: Chock full of Yacht Rock favorites like that one from Seals and Crofts, Summer Breeze. So what does the Yacht Rock genre mean to Keith?
1: It's really a genre that's been sort of created or criteriated or whatever you want to call it by some guys maybe in the 2000s or something that had a YouTube channel. They just sort of put together the fact that there's a whole bunch of songs that came out in the late 70s, early 80s in a soft rock kind of vein that all seem to fit the vibe of being, you know, out on the water, kind of yacht rock vibe. They're not songs, they don't have to be songs about sailing and water and waves and all that nonsense. There's just a vibe about them that just fits really good. And so this record called Flow State came about.
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9: May 15, 9 a.m. Two women quietly waiting at the doctor's office. Woman 1 says, "Cold day, huh?" Woman 2, "What's that?" Woman 1, "Kinda cold today." Woman 2, "Yeah, wasn't expecting that." Woman 1, "What is it, 47 degrees? Woman 2, "No, more like 45. Woman 1, yeah, makes sense. At least it's not raining. Woman 2, "That would be sad." Woman 1, "So sad." Woman 2, "Ah, the weather." Woman 1, "Crazy." 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

massive success with that one. Choosing Texas at number 6 on American Country Countdown. It's Ryan Fox with all the hits and the stars coast to coast and around the world. And keeping the Texas theme going, Texan George Strait is paying tribute to one of his musical friends who also just happens to be an icon. We'll tell you who and where after George sings this classic that hit number 1 here on ACC back in July of 1987. All my exes live in Texas.

0: King of country music, George Strait. All my exes live in Texas. A former ACC number one and an ACC extra on American Country Countdown. It's Ryan Fox, and George is the latest to throw his cowboy hat in the ring to honor his good buddy and fellow icon, Alan Jackson. George, along with Lainey Wilson, just the latest to join the lineup to pay homage to AJ at his last call, One More for the Road, the finale concert. It's all going down later this month in Music City. George and Lainey joining a star-studded list that includes Luke Bryan, Eric Church, Luke Combs, Riley Green, Cody Johnson, Miranda Lambert, Carrie Underwood, Thomas Rhett, and many more. The show is completely sold out. It should be a good one to see live. And let's hope the cameras are rolling too so they turn this into a TV special, right? It all goes down June 27th at Nashville's Nissan Stadium as the countdown rolls on.
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Fresh and new from Russell Dickerson and ACC Next Track. It's Worth Your Wild on American Country Countdown. It's Ryan Fox. And this fall, we'll get to see Riley Green try his hand at coaching on NBC's The Voice in his own big red chair. And he says another judge on the show is already trash talking. Who is it? Riley reveals in two songs. But first, he sings Riley Green and Change My Mind. American Country Countdown.

0: ACC Extra from not one, but two coaches from The Voice on NBC, Reba and Kelly Clarkson. It's because of you. I'm Ryan Fox, and Riley Green will be a part of season 30 of The Voice when it debuts in the fall. He's going to be a coach for the very first time. And recently on the red carpet at the American Music Awards, Riley talked about a fellow coach on the show who's already talking smack.
1: 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Well, Kelly's definitely talked the most trash, so she'll probably be tough.
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in the land with that one. Tucker Wetmore down 3 this weekend to number 4 on American Country Countdown. That's Brunette. It's Ryan. And that means we have a brand new number 1 this weekend on American Country Countdown. Who's it going to be? We got to stay tuned and find out. But before we get to number 1, we got to keep it rolling. Josh Ross is up 3 notches this weekend with Hate How You Look. American Country.

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1: Josh Ross, up 3 to number 3 with Hey How You Look on American Country Countdown. It's Ryan Fox, and not sure how Josh looks in his passport photo, but he's going to take it with his music across the pond in August, playing dates in the UK, stops in Lutterworth, Belfast, Dublin, Camden, Manchester, and Glasgow, all on the books before returning to North America in September. Meanwhile, this weekend, Josh is back in his home country of Canada playing Montreal.
0: Coming up next.
1: 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On the way, we reveal the brand new number one song in the land when American Country Countdown comes right back.
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4: Welcome back to American Country Countdown. It's Ryan. Coming up, we reveal the brand new number one song. But first, an ACC heat seeker. This is our biggest mover of the week, jumping a whopping 7 spots from number 9 to number 2. Jordan Davis turned his truck around. America.

There he is with our ACC Heat Seeker, our biggest mover of the week. Up 7 spots from last weekend. Turned his truck around. Jordan Davis on American Country Countdown. It's Ryan Fox. And now we have arrived to the number one song in America. And it's by an artist who, by all accounts, has taken over country music. Her first number one came in December of 2024 with the breakout hit, You Look Like You Love Me, with Riley Green. A year later, she hit Pay Dirt again with Riley, with Don't Mind If I Do. Then, earlier this year, in February, she entered the stratosphere when her song Choosin' Texas hit the top spot, becoming one of the biggest hits not only of 2026, but of her entire career so far. And now, just weeks later, she's back again, capping off her fastest rise ever to the top of ACC Mountain. The brand new number one song in America on American Country Countdown belongs to Ella Langley.

There you have it, the brand new number one song in America on American Country Countdown. It's Ella Langley with Be Her. American Country Countdown is the longest running country countdown show in the USA. Broadcasting this week and every week from our ACC O'Reilly Auto Parts studio, the countdown was created by Casey Kasem, Dom Bastani, and Tom Rounds. ACC is a production of Westwood One. Special thanks to Chris Carson, Dingo O'Brien, Corey Linton, and Susan Stevens for helping us bring you the biggest hits and the biggest stars every weekend right here. And big thanks to our special guests this week, Tyler Hubbard and the one and only Tim McGraw. And make sure you join us next week when more big stars will be dropping by and we may just have a brand new number one song. Until then, this is Ryan Fox saying be safe, take care of each other, and we'll see you then.

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6: Happy Monday, everybody. Welcome to show number 1613. It's After Midnight. I'm your host, Granger Smith. So glad you're with me. I've got some good news on the way, so hang tight for that. I've also got some Nashville news with Ann Hudson, bringing you stories about your favorite stars out there in Nashville. And you know, a whole bunch of good country music on the way also. Hang tight for all of this. It's After Midnight. Let's go.

0: Magna Bird's life changed in a very big way recently. After losing her adoptive parents at 18, she spent years wondering about her biological family back in Poland. Decades later, with the help of a private investigator, she finally found them. Her birth mother and three half-sisters. The reunion was emotional and joyful, and Magna now has a close relationship with her siblings. She says the whole experience gave her a deep sense of connection that she'd been missing for years.
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7: 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We're on.

0: flag still waving tonight? Because you're working. Thanks for being up with us here on After Midnight with Granger Smith.
1: Granger Smith on After Midnight. KU. Yee yee. And SEC.

So I got a topic I want to hear from you on this. What is a smell that takes you back? A nostalgic smell. As soon as you smell it, you remember something. 866-607-8383.

0: This is RJ from deep south Texas. I'm 6 miles from the border of Mexico. So I'm up with you every day. I love your show, man. God bless you and your family. Have a great day, buddy.
1: Well, buddy, I'm glad After Midnight is part of your morning. Thank you for listening. Wait.

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1: Ann Hudson is coming up next with all the latest from Nashville. 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
2: All right, Granger, we got to recap the CMA festival from the weekend. The biggest news, a big reunion. I got the story coming up in your Nashville news next.

0: 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It's Ann Hudson.
1: Well, that's a wrap on the 2026 CMA Fest in Nashville, Tennessee. And the biggest news to come out over the weekend was, of course, the big reunion of Florida Georgia Line.
2: You boys, we back, baby!
1: Be able to see the entire thing go down when you watch it back on June 25th. It's going to air on ABC and then Hulu the next day. Well, if you want to book your flight for Luke Bryan's Crash My Playa, they have announced the lineup. It's going to be in 2027, obviously. This will be the 12th year they've had the music festival set for January 13th through the 16th at Moon Palace Cancun. It'll feature performances, obviously, by Luke Bryan, along with Thomas Rhett, Hardy, Dustin Lynch, Gavin Adcock, Brothers Osborne, and more. Tickets go on sale Thursday. For more details, you can hit up the Crash My Playa website.
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9: Oh, hi, Jessica.
10: Hi, Mrs. Johnson. Is Megan there?
9: Sure. Follow me. The kids are in the kitchen making sandwiches.
10: Hey, Julie.
11: Hi, Jessica.
10: Hi, Megan. Hey, Megan.
11: Yeah?
10: You're a total freak. God, you're ugly. And dumb. Oh, and your makeup makes you look like a tramp.
11: Oh, my God.
10: Tommy Morris told me you guys made out. Everybody knows. The whole school knows. He said your breath smelled like garbage, and he almost puked. He says you're the most desperate girl he knows. And that dress is totally hideous. You look like a big, fat clown. Disgusting.

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5: Hey, welcome to Monday, everybody. It's After Midnight. Hour number two starts right now. I'm Granger Smith, your host, asking this question. What is a smell that takes you back, like a nostalgic smell that as soon as you smell it, you remember something? 866-607-8383. Also, Earl Bibbles Jr., the country boy, coming in with a dumb criminal story and a lot of good country music, too. Hour number two starts right now.

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1: All right, topic of the hour, a little bit of nostalgia here. What is a smell? As soon as you smell it today, you remember something. You go back in time. It's funny how a sense like smell can take you right back to something. What's a story you got for me? 866-607-8383.
2: 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Love that smell.
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0: There it is, our new topic this week. 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Our number is 866-607-8383. 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

0: Hey, Granger. 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I'm from Otsego, Michigan. I'm at work right now. Just getting to work. I'm a butcher. And just want to say I really love your show. Thank you.
1: Man, thank you so much for checking out After Midnight. I appreciate you, brother.

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Earl Dibbles Jr. coming in to tell you what happened next.

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1: I'm Earl Dibbles Jr. I'm a country boy. I'm an honest boy, too, and crime don't pay. I got a story to prove it. There's an inmate in Brazil that just doesn't seem to learn his lesson. The convict, who has "I'm a thief and an idiot" tattooed on his head thanks to two of his previous victims, is back in maximum security prison after busting out. Yeah, he was one of seven inmates who captured prison officers and then escaped the detention center on Christmas Day. But this guy ended up turning himself in just days later. Wonder if he could add dumb to that tattoo.
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6: Hey, thanks for starting Monday here with me on After Midnight. Y'all, so grateful for you third shifters listening to the show, making this America's favorite radio program, and keeping America rolling 24-7. That's what you do on this third shift. I'm Granger Smith, your host. I'm going to talk about some things that went down on this day in history coming up. I got a little list I want to read for you. Plus some Nashville news with Ann Hudson, stories about your favorite stars out there in Nashville. All of this coming up real soon, so don't go anywhere.

Okay, when I say, who are you going to call? It's instinct just to say Ghostbusters. And that's part of history. I'll talk about that plus other things coming up in two songs.

0: loves talking about history, and he's even got the diploma to prove it. It's time for This Day in History on After Midnight with Granger Smith.
1: On this day, June the 8th, 638 A.D., Muhammad died. 1948, the first Porsche was completed. 1949, an FBI report names several Hollywood figures as communist. 1966, AFL and NFL announce a merger. 1969, Mickey Mantle gives his farewell retirement speech. 1984, the movie Ghostbusters was released. 1987, New Zealand legislates against the use of nuclear power, the only nation ever to do that. Some famous birthdays include composer Frank Lloyd Wright, rapper Kanye West, TV host Joan Rivers, First Lady Barbara Bush, and actor Jerry Stiller. Those are just a few things that went down on this day in history.
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I brought this up last hour, and I'm still looking for your phone call. 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

0: Hey, good morning, Granger. Listening to you every morning on my way to work, I appreciate your positive attitude and playing some good tunes for my commute every day. Have a good one.
1: Hey, I appreciate that, buddy. 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

0: Ann Hudson is about to jump on and share some Nashville news with us. Ann, what do you have lined up?
1: Well, lots of festivals and lots of festival announcements, including Luke Bryan's Crash My Playa. They've announced the lineup, and I've got it for you coming up in your Nashville news next.

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1: Well, if you want to book your flight for Luke Bryan's Crash My Playa, they have announced the lineup. It's going to be in 2027, obviously. This will be the 12th year they've had the music festival, set for January 13th through the 16th at Moon Palace Cancun. It'll feature performances, obviously, by Luke Bryan, along with Thomas Rhett, Hardy, Dustin Lynch, Gavin Adcock, Brothers Osborne, and more. 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For more details, you can hit up the Crash My Playa website. Well, that's a wrap on the 2026 CMA Fest in Nashville, Tennessee. And the biggest news to come out over the weekend was, of course, the big reunion of Florida Georgia Line. Be able to see the entire thing go down when you watch it back on June 25th. 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
6: Hey, Third Shifters, thank you for keeping things moving. Happy Monday. It's After Midnight. I'm Granger Smith, your host, asking this question. What was your first job? You got a story behind that? Let me know. 866-607-8383. I've also got Earl Dibbles Jr., the country boy with a dumb criminal story, and a whole bunch of good country music this hour. Hang tight. It's After Midnight.

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1: Okay, asking this question, topic of the hour. What was your very first job? I worked for a paint contractor. And, you know, but it started off just kind of taping the windows, taping the baseboards. What did you do? What did you do? And do you remember how old you were? What's the story behind that? 866-607-8383.
2: My first job was working at a bowling alley. I was actually sitting there watching my mom bowl on a Friday night, and the manager come up to me and asked me if I wanted a job because I was there a lot because I bowled as well. And I told him yes, and I said, doing what and where? And he said, right here, and he turned around and pointed up at the counter. And I said, but I have to ask my parents. So my mom come up there, and I said, Jim, just offer me a job working here. Do you think Dad would mind? And she said, no. And I told him, I said, yes, sir. I said, I'll take it. And I said, when will I start? He said, right now. So I started that night. I started making $1.50 an hour. I love that job.
1: $1.50 an hour. I like it. 866-607-8383.
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Have you ever heard of a criminal holding up a store with a vegetable peeler? Probably not until today. Hang on, though. Earl Dibbles Jr. is going to share this real dumb criminal story next.

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1: I'm Earl Dibbles Jr. I'm a country boy. 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I got a story to prove it. This lady was taken into custody after threatening convenience store employees with a vegetable peeler and destroying a Red Bull display. When the cops arrived there, she was screaming about being kicked out of the business the previous day. She reportedly confessed to being drunk, saying she'd had approximately 6 shots of liquor. Yeah, that'll do it. Hey, I wonder what that old Red Bull display did to her anyway. She's dumb.
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12: 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I can't sleep with you on my brain. And I ain't anywhere close to time.
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0: I'm going to take a phone call right here asking this question. What was your very first job? You remember that? Call me. 866-607-8383.
1: My first job was probably about 10 or 11 years old. I was delivering newspapers in my hometown. Paid about $12 a week. Got to go.

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5: Monday, early risers, welcome to After Midnight with me, Granger Smith, your host. Hey, I've got some good news to kick your Monday off with, plus some Nashville news. Doesn't necessarily have to be good, but it's news about your favorite stars out there in Nashville and what they're up to. Ann Hudson's got you covered on that. Hey, I'm glad you're here. Thank you for making this America's favorite radio program.

0: Magna Berg's life changed in a very big way recently. After losing her adoptive parents at 18, she spent years wondering about her biological family back in Poland. Decades later, with the help of a private investigator, she finally found them. Her birth mother and three half-sisters. The reunion was emotional and joyful, and Magna now has a close relationship with her siblings. She says the whole experience gave her a deep sense of connection that she'd been missing for years.
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0: when the rest of the world is asleep. 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
1: Okay, still looking for your phone call. We talked about this last hour. What was your very first job? You got a story? 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

0: Ryan Granger. I just want to say I want to appreciate you being on the air this early in the morning or this late at night, depending on who you are. I just want to say that I'm up and at it this morning, just heading to work so I can take care of my family. You have a good one. Bye.
1: Ah, thank you so much for that. Thank you for listening tonight.

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0: Ann Hudson is coming up next with all the latest from Nashville. Ann, what's on your radar today?
1: All right, Granger, we got to recap the CMA Festival from the weekend. The biggest news, a big reunion. I got the story coming up in your Nashville news next.

0: from Nashville's Music Row. It's Ann Hudson.
1: Well, that's a wrap on the 2026 CMA Fest in Nashville, Tennessee. And the biggest news to come out over the weekend was, of course, the big reunion of Florida Georgia Line.
2: Your boys. We back, baby!
1: You'll be able to see the entire thing go down when you watch it back on June 25th. It's going to air on ABC and then Hulu the next day. Well, if you want to book your flight for Luke Bryan's Crash My Playa, they have announced the lineup. It's going to be in 2027, obviously. This will be the 12th year they've had the music festival, set for January 13th through the 16th at Moon Palace Cancun. It'll feature performances, obviously, by Luke Bryan, along with Thomas Rhett, Hardy, Dustin Lynch, Gavin Adcock, Brothers Osborne, and more. 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For more details, you can hit up the Crash My Playa website.
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1: Good Monday morning. Coming up, $1,000 Minute at 7:30. 60 seconds, 10 questions. Will you be the first to win a grand in cash? Plus, is there anything you'd love to see make a big comeback? I mean, what, we got new Taylor Swift music, FGL reuniting. And if you love Ken's dad jokes, he's doing something pretty special for charity. We'll talk all about that. Your three trending songs of the morning coming up next.
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3: KUZZ News. Good Monday morning. I'm Jeff LaMucci. A Bakersfield man charged with murder after the drug-induced death of his two-year-old son will not go to trial until at least October. On Friday, 26-year-old Raul Rivera had his trial postponed to October 19th and remains in jail on more than $1 million bail after prosecutors say his son, Ezekiel Rivera, died from a fentanyl overdose at a home on Sentito Drive in June 2023. Another child in the home tested positive for fentanyl but survived. Investigators say Rivera failed to call for help after the toddler became unresponsive. Prosecutors say it wasn't until Raul Rivera's father found the child motionless hours later that 911 was called. Police are asking for the public's help identifying a suspect in a Southwest Bakersfield burglary case. It happened April 1st when a woman drove a red 2009 Ford Mustang into a motel room door at the Super 8 Motel on Real Road to force entry into the room and steal property. She's described as an Hispanic female with a heavy build, brown ponytail, wearing a white Adidas shirt, black shorts, and pink shoes. The Mustang's California-issued license plate is 5VUM675. A conservative watchdog group is suing California Secretary of State Shirley Weber.
4: The group claims the state has nearly 873,000 inactive voter registrations that should have been removed from voter rolls years ago. The lawsuit was filed by Judicial Watch ahead of Tuesday's primary election. It alleges hundreds of thousands of registrations have remained inactive through multiple federal election cycles, with some dating back more than a decade. Judicial Watch points to low voter roll cleanup numbers in several counties, despite hundreds of thousands of Californians moving out of the state in recent years. The organization says outdated registrations create vulnerabilities in a system where ballots are mailed to all registered voters. I'm Tammy Trujillo.
3: A California man who survived a grizzly bear bite is telling his harrowing story. Daniel Crago was on a several-day 20-mile hike in Montana's Glacier National Park a little over a week ago when he stumbled upon a small cub and a large grizzly bear that almost immediately charged him.
5: As soon as it started running at me, kind of the thought of this is it went through my mind.
3: Crago got emotional telling the story to NBC San Diego. He says he threw his arm up in front of his face and the bear tore open his arm, broke several bones, dragged him about 20 feet and left him in the snow. Miraculously, he was found by a doctor who was also hiking and was airlifted to safety. He's had several surgeries and is back in San Diego recovering. Southern Valley weather now, increasing clouds today. Bakersfield's high around 89. Mostly clear tonight, low 62. Sunny tomorrow, high 88. Today's air quality index is good at 77. I'm Jeff LaMucci for Bakersfield's news leader, KUZZ.

0: I don't know if you saw any of the videos from Tim McGraw performing at CMA Fest on Saturday night. I mean, but between him and Riley Green hosting, I think all of his guys felt a little less manly. It's like there's two most ripped people in country music. Kane Brown is getting there, I'm just saying. Hey, I hope you had a great weekend. Brent and Ness show coming up at 7:30 this morning. Somebody gets to take another crack at $1,000 minute. I think we're starting week four. We have not had a winner yet. We've had a couple people come close. So I'm hoping, today is the day. It's going to be so exciting when we give away $1,000 and, then we'll start all over again, the next day as well. But 7:30 every weekday morning, $1,000 on the line, 60 seconds on the clock, 10 questions. Little bit of everything today. Like always, I'm looking at the questions. Yes, I know when you play in the car, you think you've got this down. It's definitely harder. I think any of the contestants will tell you it's harder when you actually get on the phone and you hear that ticking clock. But I believe in you. Yeah, I mean, I get it. It's Monday. But, I mean, what a way to make a Monday feel like a Friday, right? If you win $1,000, good luck. We're rooting for you. 7:30 this morning is when we play $1,000 Minute on KUZZ.
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Thanks so much for hanging out with me. 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

0: One of the biggest buzzes of CMA Fest, Stella Lefty, she basically shut down a whole street when she was performing a free show. Closest she'll be to us here coming up. August 22nd, sold-out show with Tucker Wetmore at Vina Robles Amphitheater. I don't know, maybe a class of 2025 and a future class of 2027.
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2: 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Coming up, do people really do this when they shop? We'll talk about that right now. It's Jeff Lamucci.
3: Good Monday morning to you. There's new information about a 15-hour hostage standoff at a central Bakersfield bank building. We'll have that story, but first we check traffic on this Monday with Highway Patrol Officer George Toro. Good morning, George.
4: Hey, good morning, Jeff, and good morning, everyone. Happy Monday. If you're getting ready to head out that door, roadways are looking great this morning. No active crashes or hazards to get in your way. And for those of you headed out of the Bakersfield area this morning, all of our major roadways are open and clear. Remember to buckle up those seatbelts and watch your speed. Live from the California Highway Patrol, I'm Officer Toro. 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
3: All right, George, thank you. In the news this morning, there's new information today about the hours-long standoff involving hostages at the Chase Bank building in downtown Bakersfield. The Bakersfield Police Department was first at the scene when 41-year-old Anthony Searles Harris entered the building at 17th Street and Chester Avenue last Tuesday afternoon and took 10 employees of the Kern County Superintendent of Schools office hostage with a bomb strapped to his chest. KGET's Connor Doerr reports police negotiators spent more than 10 hours face-to-face with Searles Harris.
5: Bakersfield police arrived within minutes of getting the call, and negotiators went inside, not knowing what they were walking into.
6: There was a door with a partition window where they could see the suspect, and they were communicating very close. Face to face.
5: Captain Ryan Croker is the captain of the Special Operations Division with Bakersfield Police. He said 4 negotiators were in the building the entire day.
3: Those negotiators secured the release of 2 hostages before the FBI took over the negotiations. FBI agents shot and killed Searles Harris and safely rescued the remaining hostages around 4:30 Wednesday morning. Authorities believe the incident was linked to grievances Searles Harris had over his criminal case. The board of the Bakersfield City School District is set to consider 7 potential new names for Cesar E. Chavez Elementary School. A committee reviewed names submitted by students, staff, and members of the community to prepare a list for the board. Suggested names for the elementary school located on Mesa Marin Drive include Mesa Marin Elementary, Citrus Grove, and Katherine Johnson Elementary School, among others. The renaming comes after an investigation published in March by the New York Times detailed allegations that the civil rights icon systematically groomed and sexually abused young girls and women within the United Farm Workers movement. The board meets at 6 p.m. tomorrow. The final name selection is scheduled for the June 23rd meeting. Thousands of workers could walk off the job ahead of Friday's first FIFA World Cup game in Southern California.
7: No one would get fed. No food, no any kind of hospitality, no food, no drink, no smiley faces, no good camaraderie.
3: Yolanda Fierro is one of about 2,000 hospitality workers at SoFi Stadium who voted Friday to authorize a strike. They say they want more money, along with a promise that ICE agents won't be involved in World Cup security. ICE is expected to provide security support, but has promised it won't be doing immigration enforcement during the event. Contract talks are supposed to continue today. Southern Valley weather, increasing clouds in Bakersfield today, high 89, mostly clear and 62 overnight, sunny Tuesday, high 88. Right now, 64 degrees at 559. I'm Jeff Lamucci for Bakersfield's news leader, KUZZ.
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Maybe I just have a one-track mind, but this is a new trend in shopping, and I don't know, I just couldn't do this. We'll see if you do it. Coming up, first, Brantley Gilbert. Bottoms up, Brent and Ness in the morning. See you.

0: Jason Aldean, don't tell on me. 608 Brent and Ness in the morning, riding solo today. I guess like I just don't have like the two-track mind to do this. So 48% of people, that's almost half, say when they go shopping, they're in a store, they will look online to see if they can get a better price. See, if I'm doing this, I've done this in advance. If I've gone all the way to the store and they have it, I'm buying it. I don't have the patience to be like, it's $10 less online. I'll turn around and go. At that point, I've spent the gas. I've gotten out of the car. I've walked through people. It's like I don't have the patience to then be like, all right, I'm going to turn around and leave the store with nothing because I can get better online. Like, I would have shopped before. I mean, is this really that common? I mean, one out of two people do it. Maybe if it's a really, really big purchase, like I've looked online for kind of what I want. I go see it in person. And then the only other thing maybe I can think of, because Julie just did this, like I bought her, she now goes walking with some friends. So I bought a really good set of running / walking shoes. And so the size didn't exactly, so before she returns it, she wants to make sure, you know, that maybe a size below would fit. So she's going to go to an actual store trying to pair these shoes to make sure she got the sizing right. Something like that I get. But yeah, for me, if I've already taken the time to like drive to the store, get out, yeah, if they have it, I'm getting it. It's not worth it to me. Like, I wouldn't even look online at that point. Because, I mean, if I saw that what I wanted was, like, significantly less, like $20 less, I would just be annoyed. So, it's like, peace of mind. You get it. 615 at 615, coming up on KUZZ.
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1: Top three songs in country music this week. 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
1: And, man, when it comes to music milestones, how about Taylor Swift? Of course, we premiered on Friday her Toy Story 5 song, I Knew It, I Knew You. It became the most streamed country song in a single day by a female artist in the platform's history. It also set the streamer's all-time record for the biggest soundtrack single by first-day streams and also became the platform's biggest country single of 2026 so far. Yes, bigger than Be Her, bigger than Morgan Wallen. At Amazon Music, the country song had the largest 24-hour streaming debut for any song globally on the platform in 2026. Yeah, that's all genre, and the movie doesn't even come out until June 19th. Florida Georgia Line really apparently is back. They signed a new management deal. That's basically the next step toward, you know, kind of really getting back together as a group. They've also released new merch. I mean, this will start this train early. In an interview over the weekend, Tyler Hubbard said, you know, because he was asked, are you still going to do the solo stuff? What's the deal? He said he does have tour dates on the schedule through the end of the year. So really expect to see some big FGL stuff in 2027. I've been saying this all along and I maintain it. You watch Florida Georgia Line's going to headline a day at Stagecoach 2027, and how awesome would that be? It's 615 at 615 on KUZZ.

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0: KUZZ, Brent and Ness in the morning. I saw this. I have a hack for you, if you're going to be going on a first date, fellas. Apparently you are twice as likely to get a second date if you are going to dinner, right? You let her order first and then you basically just say, you know what? I'll order the same thing. Experts say that builds trust between you and your date, shows you have something in common. And look, I'm sorry if you get stuck with a beet salad. Did get a second date. I'm just saying. KUZZ.
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0: 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Right now, it's Jeff Lamucci.
4: Thank you, Brent. Good morning, everybody. A car crash ends the life of an East Bakersfield pedestrian. We'll have that story in just a minute. But first, we take a look at the roadways on this Monday morning with Highway Patrol Officer George Toro. Good morning, George.
5: Hey, good morning, Jeff, and good morning, everyone. Happy Monday. Yeah, morning commute's been looking great this morning. No active crashes or hazards to getting your way. And if you are headed out of the Bakersfield area this morning, all of our major roadways are open and clear. Remember to buckle up those seatbelts and watch your speed. Live from the California Highway Patrol, I'm Officer Toro for KUZZ.
4: All righty, George, thank you. In the news today, a fatal crash involving two pedestrians is under investigation in East Bakersfield. Police say a vehicle struck two men near Kern and Dolores Streets around 10 o'clock Saturday night. One man suffered minor injuries while the other victim died at the hospital. Investigators say the men were crossing the street outside a crosswalk. The driver stayed at the scene and neither speed nor impairment are believed to be factors. Police need your help identifying a guy who broke into a popular Central Bakersfield restaurant. A man forced his way into Jake's Tex-Mex on Oak Street around 3 a.m. May 22nd and stole several electronic items. The suspect is described as a shirtless man in his 30s, about 5 feet 6, with a slim build and numerous tattoos. Israel says it has launched retaliatory airstrikes across large swaths of Iran, despite President Trump asking them not to.
6: The strikes, which reportedly hit several targets, including in the cities of Tehran and Isfahan, came early Monday local time after Iran fired missiles at Israel. Israel says all of those attacks were intercepted. President Trump had said earlier that he was going to call Israeli Prime Minister Benjamin Netanyahu to ask the country not to retaliate. Iran has been demanding that Israel stop attacking Lebanon, where it's fighting Hezbollah, which is backed by Tehran. I'm Mark Mayfield.
4: Being a social media juggernaut and former reality TV star may not be enough to be mayor of L.A.
7: Spencer Pratt has campaigned largely on public safety through viral social media videos.
8: And Spencer Pratt basically got the Republican percentage of votes, and the math just was never going to work in his favor.
7: Matthew Klink runs the political strategy firm Klink Campaigns and says the ballots being counted now are coming in from a specific sector of the population.
8: I'm betting that they were younger voters They tend to be very, very progressive.
7: Meanwhile, the campaign contribution link on Pratt's website is no longer working. I'm Jason Campadonia.
4: Southern Valley weather now. Clouds move in today. Bakersfield's high about 89. Mostly clear overnight, low 62, and then sunny tomorrow. Tuesday's high about 88. And today's air quality index is good at 77. Right now, 64 degrees at 628. I'm Jeff Lamucci for Bakersfield's News Leader, KUZZ.

morning. Ness out today, 6:36, and $1,000 Minute comes up at 7:30. If you haven't played this game with us yet, here's how this works. At 7:30, we grab a caller, caller 10, and we put 60 seconds on the clock for them. They've got those 60 seconds to answer 10 trivia questions. Could be anything from pop culture, movies, TV, country music, sports, you know, think, are you smarter than a fifth grader? Could be history, geography, science. We just, throw a lot of different things at you. And if somebody can get all 10 questions in 60 seconds, they will win $1,000. We haven't had a winner yet. This is our third week. Or we're actually starting our fourth week this week playing the game. We'd love for you to win this morning. The best strategy I can give you is guess what might be on the top of your head. If you get it wrong, maybe if you've got another answer right there, guess it or pass, right? Because we can come back to the question if there's still time at the end. What we don't want to do is waste like 12 seconds trying to think of the answer to one question, you know? If you can get all 10, $1,000. We've had a couple people come really close, but nobody's won yet. I feel like you're going to do this morning. You're going to break the streak and give us our first $1,000 win. We call it $1,000 Minute. Brand new game for our 60th anniversary. 60 years, 60 seconds on the clock. $1,000 could be coming your way this morning on KUZZ. 7:30 is when we'll play. Tyler Hubbard. Jagman.

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0: 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And
1: did you go to the movies over the weekend? He-Man, number one. Takes me back to my youth. Okay, I remember when I was a kid, the action figure I wanted so bad was there was a He-Man character called Faker. It was basically a blue He-Man, like a clone. It wasn't the real He-Man. 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
0: KUZZ News Time, 6:55 coming up. We want to tell you about something cool. Kim McLeod's doing for charity right now. It's Jeff Lamucci.
8: Good Monday morning, everybody. Is there fraud in the state's recent election? The Republican wants to be your next governor is weighing in on it. We'll have that story and more. But first, another look at traffic with Highway Patrol Officer George Toro. Hey there, George.
9: Hey, good morning, Jeff, and good morning, everyone. Happy Monday. Yeah, morning commute has been looking good all morning, and it remains that way. No active crashes.

0: more hazards to get in your way this morning. If you are headed out of the Bakersfield area, all of our major roadways are open and clear. Remember to buckle up those seatbelts and watch your speed. Live from the California Highway Patrol, I'm Officer Toro for KUZZ.
1: All right, George, thank you. A Bakersfield woman remains in critical condition after being struck by a vehicle and then hit by gunfire following a fight at Panorama Park. It happened early Saturday morning at Panorama Drive and River Boulevard, where a fight broke out during a large gathering with several people standing in the roadway when a vehicle struck the woman and fled. An exchange of gunfire followed, and the victim was wounded, but police say she was not the intended target of the shooting. No arrests have been made. Anyone with information is urged to contact Bakersfield Police. A man on felony probation is under arrest after probation officers found a gun during a home search in Shafter. The Kern County Probation Department says officers conducting a home call on East Ash Avenue last Tuesday discovered a Glock 22 handgun. The man was arrested on suspicion of being a felon in possession of a firearm. Authorities haven't released his name. The leading Republican in the race for governor of California says he hasn't seen any evidence of fraud in the election. Steve Hilton was asked Sunday about fraud claims by President Trump and others.
2: So we're looking at everything very closely, as you'd expect. We want to make sure that nothing untoward happens. We've got teams looking at it. We've got teams of lawyers standing by. And so far, we haven't seen anything that suggests that we should move in that direction, though.
1: On NBC LA's news conference with Conan Nolan, Hilton expressed unhappiness with a slow vote count, but says that's not evidence of fraud, just evidence of a broken California system. He remains confident he'll make it to a runoff in November against Democrat Javier Becerra. Currently, he's in second place, but every day that lead is being chipped away by billionaire Democrat Tom Steyer. A caravan is going from California to Chicago to celebrate one of the most iconic highways in the world.
3: About 70 cars, many of them classics from the 60s and 70s, left Santa Monica Saturday, which is the start or end of the famous Route 66. They're driving to the other end of the road in Chicago in honor of Route 66's 100th anniversary this year. It'll take them about 20 days to get there, with hundreds of stops in eight states along the way. Route 66, also known as the Main Street of America or the Mother Road, as John Steinbeck called it in The Grapes of Wrath, was the first U.S. highway to be fully paved. I'm Jason Athenson.
1: Southern Valley weather for you now. Increasing clouds today. Bakersfield's high about 89. Mostly clear tonight. Low 62. Sunny tomorrow. High 88. And sunshine at 94 degrees today in China Lake. Right now, 64 degrees at 658. Jeff LaMucci here for Bakersfield's news leader, KUZZ.
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0: Vassar and American Child 5 minutes after 7 o'clock. Don't forget, we'll be playing $1,000 Minute at 7:30. Set a reminder in your phone. Don't miss it. To be your way, would win like a grand this morning. How cool would that be? You know, sometimes I wonder, it's gotta be insane being Taylor Swift, right? I mean, you know, yes, on one hand, would it be amazing to go wherever you want? To a degree, I mean, have all the money in the world. Sure, of course, like, you know, everybody dreams about winning the lottery. But I mean, like, she can never just go to a grocery store. Like, she just can't. Like, she can't go anywhere without security. Like, it's insane. Have you heard about, like, now what they're talking about with her wedding? You know, multiple sources are now saying probably here in about 3 weeks she's going to get married at New York City's Madison Square Garden. At first you're like, man, she's going to get married in an arena? But I sort of get from a privacy standpoint, it's completely indoors. There's no drones flying over your head, right? You know, like paparazzi trying to get like unauthorized photos of your wedding. So that part I get. Also, you know, like there's a source quoted here that says, you know, when you have $1 billion like Taylor Swift, you can make the inside of Madison Square Garden look like whatever you want, right? I mean, you might remember here we had a big wedding at the Fox Theater and there were like no chair, like they put like a floor. It's crazy, right? Like, I mean, if you get creative, you can kind of do whatever you want. And of course, she can have like the greatest wedding planning in the world. There's even like a rumor she might have a few fans at the wedding. I mean, which I sort of feel like, I guess, on one hand, that's very Taylor. If you want to lean into it, lean into it. But then does it really matter if you have the privacy? I don't know. Look, it's her wedding. She should do whatever she wants. But, like, I do feel bad for her, right, to a degree that, like, I mean, she even has to navigate all this stuff. Like, okay, like, what's, I don't say the least of two evils, but, like, okay, how do we keep this as private as possible while leaning into what this just naturally is? And hopefully, like, maybe it's because I'm, like, thinking about wedding planning right now with Gracie. Hopefully, just whatever it is, she and Travis have a great day, you know? Anyway. All right, coming up, Ken McLeod is doing something really cool for charity for Father's Day. We're going to tell you all about that coming up. If you love his dad jokes every afternoon, don't miss this coming up on KUZZ.
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0: KUZZ 713. Ken McLeod joining me in studio. What's going on, man? How are you?
1: I'm good. Good. Up early.
0: You've got a big project. I love that you've done this. If you listen to Ken every afternoon, you know, every day you get a dad joke.
1: Every day.
0: And so now you have made a book out of this for a great cause.
1: I've had so many people, because I've posted them on my socials over the years.
0: Yeah.
1: For the last, I think I've been doing them since 2018.
0: Okay.
1: And I keep a database, or a dad-a-base. Anyway.
0: Is that in the book?
1: No, it's actually not. But so I decided I went, you know, a year's worth. How many would that be? Well, it's 365. So I thought, okay, let's do a year's worth. How big of a book would it be? And I started this project back in January. It's self-published. It's like, and so I compiled it, and then I also wanted to do drawings for it. I wanted, because it's kind of boring just to have a bunch of words. So I did all the illustrations.
0: So it's written and illustrated by you.
1: I did 12 different illustrations of what I would think a dad joke, you know. So, and so I did all that, and I've learned a lot, but mostly it's available. And it's available in time for Father's Day.
0: So you need to go to BarnesandNoble.com.
1: Easy. They're the ones, I mean, they're the book people. And you just type in Ken McLeod in the search, K-E-N-N, by the way.
0: Yeah, two N's.
1: And it'll take you right to the page. It's $18.
0: Okay.
1: And here's the best part is that all the proceeds, after they print the book, go to the Kern County Cancer Foundation's Pediatric Mobile Angel Unit, because there's kids who we don't have an oncology department in Bakersfield.
0: Right.
1: So most kids who get diagnosed with cancer end up having to go to UCLA or Valley Children's in Madera or City of Hope or any other hospital outside of town. And the travel costs for appointments and things like that for a family are astronomical. And so the Pediatric Mobile Angel Unit provides gas cards and other assistance for families who need it. So,
0: man, I love that. It's such a cool idea. And if you listen, like I said, if you listen to Ken's dad joke every day, you need to own this book. And you can order it now and definitely get it in time for Father's Day, right?
1: It'll be here in 2 to 3 days.
0: Yeah.
1: It's very simple. You just order it up and it'll arrive at your house or your work. My wife calls it a coffee table book because it's pretty.
0: It does have a cool cover.
1: It's got a really cool cover on it. And my mom would put it in the bathroom, for a little light reading. So yeah, it's a labor of love. Obviously, you know, KUZZ and the listeners have embraced the dad joke for so long that it's time to do even more good other than the grunt.
0: It's a staple.
1: Yeah. So
0: BarnesandNoble.com, search Ken McLeod, K-E-N-N McLeod, and yeah, it'll take you right to the page.
1: Yeah, or you can go to my socials, Instagram at Ken on Radio. And you'll find a way to get to it there.
0: All right. Go buy a book. Support the Kern County Cancer Foundation. Matt, Ken, I love that you did this. This is awesome.
1: Just $18, and in time for Father's Day, get a couple of them.
0: All right. Let's do it.

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Coming up at 7:30, $1,000 minute. This is new Taylor Swift. I knew it. I knew you.

0: That song's been on repeat for me all weekend. Brand new Taylor Swift from Toy Story 5. I knew it. I knew ya. 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
0: Hey, it's Ken McLeod, and if you're still trying to figure out what to do for Father's Day, I've got something fun for you. 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
4: Good morning, everybody. There's new information about a tense hostage standoff in downtown Bakersfield. The story is coming up, but first, another look at traffic on this Monday with Highway Patrol Officer George Toro. Good morning, George.
5: Hey, good morning, Jeff, and good morning, everyone. Happy Monday. And not too bad of a morning commute. Just look out for a dog being reported on the right-hand shoulder northbound on the I-5 just north of Laredo Highway. C-Tree Blunt Willow is responding to clear that up. The rest of your morning commute is looking good. If you are headed out of the Bakersfield area, all of our major roadways are open. Remember to buckle up and watch your speed. Live from the California Highway Patrol, I'm Officer Toro for KUZZ.
4: Okay, George, thank you. There's new information this morning about what took place last Tuesday afternoon when a convicted sex offender took several people hostage, reportedly with a bomb strapped to his chest at the Chase Bank building in downtown Bakersfield. The second floor of the building at 17th Street and Chester Avenue houses office space occupied by the Kern County Superintendent of Schools office, where 41-year-old Anthony Searles Harris held 10 KCSOS employees captive. KGET's Connor Doerr reports Bakersfield police negotiators spent more than 10 hours inside the building talking with Searles face-to-face and secured the release of 2 hostages before the FBI assumed negotiations.
6: This was a high-stakes game. Our negotiators and our SWAT team operators were putting themselves in feet of the suspect.
7: Captain Ryan Croker is the captain of the Special Operations Division with Bakersfield Police. He said 4 negotiators were in the building the entire day. Negotiators could see Searles Harris and the hostages. He also had tied himself to 1 hostage during the entire ordeal.
4: The 15-hour standoff ended early Wednesday morning when FBI agents shot and killed Searles Harris and safely rescued the remaining 8 hostages. Searles Harris had demanded the court file of his child sex abuse case that resulted in his conviction, but the FBI says it remains unclear exactly what that motive for the incident was. Kern County search and rescue crews continue their search for a man swept away by the Kern River near Lake Isabella. Kern County Sheriff's deputies and crews from Kern Valley Search and Rescue responded to the incident Saturday, where they deployed boats, drones, and helicopters in an effort to locate the man. A social media update from the sheriff's office indicated the search remained active as of 9 p.m. Saturday. No additional information has been released. On Wall Street, the Dow is up 153 points, the S&P 500 is up 48, the NASDAQ up 265. Some Facebook users could be getting a second payment from parent company Meta's $725 million privacy settlement.
8: Facebook was hit with several lawsuits over accusations the platform improperly shared their data with third-party sources. These suits were linked to the 2018 Cambridge Analytica scandal, where data was used to profile voters. The second payments start going on June 9th, but they will likely be less than the first payments, which averaged around $29.43, which were sent out last September. I'm Mark Mayfield.
4: Southern Valley weather now. Clouds move in today. Bakersfield high about 89. Mostly clear skies overnight with a low of 62 and then sunny tomorrow. Tuesday's high 88. Sunny and 65 today at Alta Sierra, and the air quality index is good at 77. Right now, 64 degrees at 728. I'm Jeff Lamucci for Bakersfield's news leader, KUZZ.
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Megan Maroney and Beautiful Things. It is 7:32. It is time for $1,000 Minute. This is our brand new game for our 60th anniversary. 60 seconds on the clock. Caller 10 gets 10 questions. You get all 10 right in those 60 seconds. You win $1,000. Let's do it. 842-5555. 842-5555. Good luck with KUZZ. Let's get a winner this morning.

0: $1,000 Minute Time. Heather is on the line. Heather, you ready to play?
1: Yes.
0: All right, let's do it. 60 seconds, 10 questions. You can keep guessing until you get the answer correct or choose to pass. If you pass a question, we'll come back to it if there's time left, but you have to answer all 10 correctly to win, okay?
1: Okay.
0: All right, we'll start the timer after we finish asking the first question. Good luck. In what state is the Grand Canyon?
1: Arizona.
0: Correct. Which artist sings Big Green Tractor?
1: Luke Bryan?
0: No.
1: Jason Aldean.
0: Correct. In the game of chess, which piece can move in an L shape?
1: Pass.
0: How many inches are in a foot?
1: 12.
0: Correct. Which NBA team plays their home games at Crypto.com Arena?
1: Pass.
0: Which restaurant chain's mascot is a girl with red pigtails?
1: Wendy's.
0: Correct. Which country gifted the Statue of Liberty to the United States?
1: I didn't get that question.
0: Which country gifted the Statue of Liberty to the United States?
1: England.
0: No.
1: Pass.
0: Which Disney movie features the song We Don't Talk About... Ran out of time. You got, 1, 2, 3, 4 correct. In the game of chess, the knight can move in an L shape. The Lakers play their home games at Crypto.com Arena. France gifted the Statue of Liberty to the United States. And, the Disney movie with the song We Don't Talk About Bruno is Encanto. You gave it a good run.
1: Yay.
0: All right. Well, try again. Try to get back through another day and win that $1,000.
1: Thank you.
0: Have a great day.

0: 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We'll play $1,000 Minute again tomorrow. Someone's going to get through. They're going to run the table. We're going to do this, and I hope it's you. We'll play tomorrow. 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

J-U-Z-Z, Brennan Ness in the morning, 7:46. You know, if you listen to the show, I'm addicted to coffee. I do not operate well if I haven't had my coffee for the day. But I actually know a couple people that don't drink coffee at all. Who's watching? Where they were just talking about, it was Rachel McAdams, like on a show, just basically saying she just always was away from it. And then basically she was feeling tired. She went to a doctor and the doctor's like, you should just drink coffee. I mean, just me, I have to drink 6 cups a day, which got me thinking, okay, if for you it's not coffee, is there something you have to drink to get you going? It might be an energy drink, might be a Diet Coke like Ness. What is your gotta have it in the morning drink? 842-5555, 842-5555. Is there a drink that gets you going that's not coffee? 842-5555 with KUZZ. Good morning.

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0: 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Coming up next, we'll play What's Brent Watching? Right now, it's Jeff Lamucci.
8: Thank you, Brent. Good morning, everybody. Cops are on the hunt for

0: two different Bakersfield crooks. We'll tell you all about them. But first, here's another look at traffic on this Monday with Highway Patrol Officer George Toro. Good morning, George.
1: Hey, good morning, Jeff, and good morning, everyone. Happy Monday. Yeah, not too bad of a morning commute. Just look out for a ladder being reported in the middle lane northbound 99 south of Sandrine Road. Now, for those of you headed out of the Bakersfield area this morning, all of our major roadways are open and clear. Remember to buckle up and watch your speed. Live from the California Highway Patrol, I'm Officer Toro for KUZZ.
0: Thank you, George. In the news today, the Bakersfield Police Department is asking for the public's help identifying a woman suspected in a vehicle burglary. Investigators say it happened May 23rd in the 2100 block of Chester Avenue when the suspect forced entry into a vehicle and stole items from inside the car. Police say she has black hair, wearing a black sweatshirt, denim shorts, and pink Converse sneakers. Anyone with information is urged to contact the Bakersfield Police Department. And cops are asking for your help identifying a suspect in a Southwest Bakersfield burglary case. It happened April 1st when a woman drove a red 2009 Ford Mustang into a motel room door at the Super 8 Motel on Real Road to force entry into the room and steal property. She's described as an Hispanic female with a heavy build, brown ponytail, wearing a white Adidas shirt, black shorts, and pink shoes. The Mustang's California-issued license plate is 5VUM675. President Trump abruptly ended a taped interview with NBC's Meet the Press after being questioned on his claims of election fraud and his controversial DOJ anti-weaponization fund.
2: The president stormed off the set in Wisconsin after he was pressed for evidence by moderator Kristen Welker.
3: The one-sided crooked network. Sorry, let's call it quits because I've had enough.
2: Trump insisted California officials were cheating on the election, saying 5 days later they're nowhere close to picking a winner in the primary election. He also asserted they're crooked, and Meet the Press is crooked. I'm Mark Mayfield.
0: Well, we are learning more about some stolen ballots in Northern California as concerns grow over the slow vote count here in California, and word Friday that federal investigators into election fraud are underway.
4: NBC Bay Area says 29 ballots were found dumped outside of a grocery store in Santa Clara County Monday. Then postal inspectors took them to be counted in San Jose.
5: They were all still sealed inside the return envelopes, so we were able to signature check them, verify that they were valid, and then we did count them.
4: Matt Morales is the Santa Clara County Registrar of Voters. Inspectors say they believe the thieves were looking for valuables to steal, which is why the ballots were dumped. I'm Jim Forbes.
0: Southern Valley weather now. Clouds move in today. Bakersfield's high about 89. Mostly clear overnight. Low 62. Sunny tomorrow. Tuesday's high 88. And sunny and 84 today in Kernville. Right now, 65 degrees at 7:59. I'm Jeff Lamucci for Bakersfield's news leader, KUZZ.
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Ella Langley and be her 5 minutes after 8 o'clock. Playing What's Brent Watching? 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Okay, here we go. What's Brent watching? Can you guess what I'm watching based on the TV theme song? One more time. What am I watching? First person to get it right, 842-5555, 842-5555. You win this $50 Freedom Defense gift certificate with KUZZ.

0: 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You will get it if you are the first person to guess what I'm watching based on the theme song. Good morning, K-U-Z-Z. What am I watching?
1: Oh, my gosh. I don't know.
0: Thanks. Hi, good morning, K-U-Z-Z. What am I watching?
2: Bob Berger.
0: You got it. What is your name?
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KUZZ Brent and Ness in the morning. Man, I feel like all weekend has kind of had like a throwback type vibe. I mean, you know, we had a new Taylor Swift movie come out on Friday. Then we had Florida Georgia Line reuniting. So I was going to ask you this morning, is there something that you used to use, order, buy all the time that has gone away? Maybe it's a TV show. I don't know. Like, is there something you wish would make a comeback? 842-5555. 842-5555. I got a couple. I want to hear what you have to say. Is there something that, I mean, you know, has since gone that you really wish would make a comeback? 842-5555 with KUZZ.

0: Hi, KUZZ. What would you like to see make a comeback?
1: Blockbuster.
0: Blockbuster video stores.
1: Yeah, I used to have them when I was a kid, so.
0: I don't know what the 2026 version of that would be, but I love, like, that was what everybody did on Fridays. They went to Blockbuster Video and rented a movie for the weekend. I'm with you. Hi, KUZZ. What do you wish would make a comeback?
2: Game of Thrones.
0: Now, I will be honest, I've never seen a single episode of Game of Thrones, but the people who love it, love it.
2: Yeah, it was really good.
0: Hi, KUZZ. What would you love to see make a comeback?
2: Well, I took my mom to Hart Park on Mother's Day, and we were planning on renting, like, paddle boats and canoes, and apparently they got rid of them.
0: All right, so water activities at Hart Park, that's what you would like to see make a comeback. The paddle boats.
2: Paddle boats and canoes.
3: Well,
2: yes.
3: Of course, we cannot forget about the canoes.
0: Yes, 842-5555. Coming up,
3: I wrote down three things here I would love to see make a comeback.
0: Talk about it. Morgan Wallen, I'm the problem, KUZZ.

0: ZZ, what would you love to see make a comeback?
1: I think Taco Bell should bring back the Enchirito on the menu for permanently.
0: I feel like, yes, Taco Bell, more than any other fast food place, has a list of menu items that people would love to get back. I mean, for a long time, they didn't have the Mexican pizza. Now that's back. So justice for the Enchirito.
1: Yes, absolutely.
0: Justice for the Enchirito. Okay, so I wrote a couple things down. When I was a kid, they used to have this candy called Bonkers. It was like a chewy fruit candy. And like, I feel like that went away in like probably the mid 80s. So I'd love to see that come back. I've talked about this before. Starbucks used to have a guava tea. It was my go-to drink, and they don't anymore. So yes, bring back the Starbucks guava tea. This one I'm actually excited is making a comeback. One of my favorite TV shows of all time, Friday Night Lights, is going to do a reboot, with the original cast. So I'm super excited about that. But yeah, justice for it all. KUZZ.
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0: 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Coming up, what's the farthest people say they'll travel for a date? Right now, it's Jeff Lamucci.
6: Good morning to you. Fatal accident involving a pedestrian in central Bakersfield. That story is coming up after we take a look at traffic. Northbound Interstate 5, just north of Lerdo Highway. The CHP is still trying to grab a dog running on the right-hand side of the freeway, so you might want to drive carefully if you're headed in that direction. There's new information this morning about the hours-long standoff involving hostages at the Chase Bank building in downtown Bakersfield. The Bakersfield Police Department was first at the scene when 41-year-old Anthony Searles Harris entered the building at 17th Street and Chester Avenue last Tuesday afternoon and took 10 employees of the Kern County Superintendent of Schools office hostage with a bomb strapped to his chest. KGET's Connor Doerr reports police negotiators spent more than 10 hours face-to-face with Searles Harris.
7: Bakersfield police arrived within minutes of getting the call, and negotiators went inside, not knowing what they were walking into.
8: There was a door with a partition window where they could see the suspect, and they were communicating very close, face-to-face.
7: Captain Ryan Croker is the captain of the Special Operations Division with Bakersfield Police. He said four negotiators were in the building the entire day.
6: Those negotiators secured the release of two hostages before the FBI took over the negotiations. FBI agents shot and killed Searles Harris and safely rescued the remaining hostages around 4:30 Wednesday morning. The FBI reports the motive remains under investigation, but they believe it's connected to grievances Searles Harris nursed over his sex offense conviction. A pedestrian has died following a crash in central Bakersfield. Police officers responded around 1:20 Saturday afternoon to California and Union Avenues, where a man was struck by a Chevy pickup that left the roadway and hit the pedestrian and a fence. The victim died at a local hospital. The driver remained at the scene and cooperated with investigators. Police say impairment does not appear to be a factor in the accident. No names have been released. The leading Republican in the race for governor of California says he hasn't seen any evidence of fraud in the election.
9: President Trump and others have said that there is fraud happening in California's election, and federal prosecutors have said they're investigating fraud claims along with the FBI. On Sunday, Republican Steve Hilton was asked about that.
10: We've got teams looking at it. We've got teams of lawyers standing by.
9: He tells NBC LA's news conference with Conan Nolan.
10: And so far, we haven't seen anything.
9: Many are unhappy with the slow California vote count, but Hilton says that's not evidence of fraud, just evidence of a broken California system. He remains confident he'll make it to a runoff for governor in November against Democrat Javier Becerra. I'm Jason Nathanson.
6: Southern Valley weather now. Increasing clouds today. Bakersfield's high around 89. Mostly clear tonight. Low 62. Sunny tomorrow. High 88. And today's air quality index in the good range at 77. Right now, 68 degrees at 829. Jeff Lamucci here for Bakersfield's News Leader, KUZZ.

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Kenny Chesney, Beer in Mexico, 8:35, Brent and Ness in the morning. Ness still not feeling well today. I have here a list of five relatively low-cost ways to celebrate Father's Day. Look, here's the thing, and I mean, I feel like we did a similar list around Mother's Day. Although, like, I mean, I wouldn't necessarily advocate spending as little as you can on mom. That's what I'm saying. I will say, I think when you talk to people, moms specifically, about what they want for Mother's Day, they want just something simple, right? They want something heartfelt, thought out, and really just like, I don't say time to themselves, because they definitely want to celebrate with you, but, you know, they want a day off from just all the demands that come with being mom. I would say dads in sort of the same way. I don't think you need to break the bank for dad. I mean, I can speak for myself. Honestly, just, a pretty chill day. Like for me, that's what I would ask for. Just pretty chill day. Here are the five ideas, that, dads rank. Number one, having a backyard barbecue. And here's where I would go with this too. I feel like some dads, I would put myself in this group, actually like to barbecue. So it's not a chore for them to have to, you know, grill up the meat. We actually like doing that. Number two, go fishing. Number three, take a hike. Number four, go on a picnic lunch. Number five, host a family game night. I think all of those are great ideas. And I'll also be the first to admit, dads can be really, really hard to shop for. Like, do the last, like, what do I'll be like, you don't have to get me anything. She's tired.

0: KUZZ Brent and Ness in the morning, 8:40. Coming up next, what's the farthest someone says they'll travel for a first date? We'll tell you coming up.
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KUZZ, Brent and Ness in the morning. 2 out of 3 people said for a first date they wouldn't travel more than 30 minutes. And I get it. I mean, the way Bakersfield is spread out. I mean, 30 minutes even to me seems pretty long. I think it just sort of depends, right? I mean, how do you know this person? You know, what's the expectation of the date? You know, you've been friends for a long time. You're finally deciding to maybe go out on a date. You think this could be something. Oh, you might go longer. If it's a dating app thing and they're like, oh, like, I live in Taft. They want me to drive all the way to Tehachapi. Maybe not. People, first of all, worry about the affordability of it. Like, I mean, you know, am I going to go on this date, spend all this money in gas, and then it not be anything? You may also have more options, depending on the, you know, type of area you live in. But, I don't know, like, I think, again, it just depends. You know, I mean, if, this could be love for life, I don't know, maybe take a shot. That 30 minutes could be worth it. It's a good story to tell, too, right? When you have your engagement party. New Riley Green, Think You Should Drunk.

0: Tyler Green. I think is you drunk? 8:53. Man, he had the weekend. Hosting CMA Fest in Nashville when they'll televise that here in a few weeks. Yeah, Riley will be all over your TV. I mean, performed as well. Closed it down last night and also hopped out with Carly Pierce to perform on Saturday. Pretty exciting. Congrats, Riley. 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
0: 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Coming up right now, it's Jeff Lamucci.
6: Good morning to you. A list of names is out in the effort to rename a Bakersfield elementary school. We'll tell you about that after another look at your commute. Just one incident, Fillmore Avenue at Sterling Road out in East Bakersfield. You'll want to watch for a non-injury accident. It's off to the side, not affecting your commute this morning. A Bakersfield man charged with murder after the drug-induced death of his 2-year-old son will not go to trial until at least October. On Friday, 26-year-old Raul Rivera had his trial postponed to October 19th and remains in jail on more than $1 million bail after prosecutors say his son, Ezekiel Rivera, died from a fentanyl overdose at a home on Sentido Drive in June 2023. Another child in the home tested positive for fentanyl but survived. Investigators say Rivera failed to call for help after the toddler became unresponsive. It wasn't until Raul Rivera's father found the child motionless hours later that 911 was called. The board of the Bakersfield City School District is set to consider 7 potential new names for Cesar E. Chavez Elementary School. A committee reviewed names submitted by students, staff, and members of the community to prepare a list for the board. Suggested names for the elementary school located on Mesa Marin Drive include Mesa Marin Elementary, Citrus Grove, Horizon View, Sunrise Valley, Mountain View, Harvest Valley, and Katherine Johnson Elementary. The renaming comes after an investigation published in March by the New York Times detailed allegations that Chavez groomed and sexually abused young girls and women within the United Farm Workers movement. The board meets at 6 p.m. tomorrow. The final selection is scheduled for June 23rd. Los Angeles Mayor Karen Bass and fellow Democrat Nithya Raman are on track to compete in a November runoff for leadership in the city.
7: Bass has faced a tough challenge from Raman, a council member for L.A.'s District 4, following criticism of Bass's first term in office. The pair defeated

0: Republican reality TV star Spencer Pratt, among others. Bass moved on to the runoff just hours after the polls closed on June the 2nd. I'm Mark Mayfield.
1: The Knicks are trying to effectively end the NBA Finals.
2: The team is hoping to go up 3-0 over the Spurs when Game 3 tips off at Madison Square Garden tonight. Jalen Brunson nailed a clutch free throw late in Game 2 to give the Knicks a one-point lead and seal the deal, while San Antonio's Victor Wembanyama committed a terrible turnover that led to free throws. The Spurs superstar still had a chance to win the game for his side, but missed an elbow jumper at the buzzer. No team in NBA history has come back from a 3-0 deficit to win a best-of-seven playoff series. I'm Tammy Trujillo.
1: Checking Southern Valley weather now. Look for increasing clouds in Bakersfield today. High 89, mostly clear and 62 overnight. Sunny Tuesday, high 88. Right now, 73 degrees at 8:57. I'm Jeff Lamucci for Bakersfield's news leader, KUZZ.
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I'll wrap it up with, honestly, probably one of my top 10 songs from the 90s. It's Leanne Womack, The Fool, KUZZ.

So no secret. I mean, we're going to be really hot temperatures by the end of the week. So I have here a list of three things you can do. Best advice for sleeping in the summer. I get so hot with the air conditioning on, the fan.

0: J-U-Z-Z, Brent and Ness in the morning, Bailey Zimmerman and Chevy Silverado. So a scientist says if you want to get really good sleep in the summer heat, a couple things you can do. First of all, you can get a mattress cooling pad. So a lot of people, including me, can't sleep when it's super hot. They also suggest if you have a really heavy comforter, maybe switching one out for the summer to something lighter. Bedding made from natural fibers can be more moisture wicking, less likely to trap heat. And yes, keep the bedroom cool, lowering the temp with the AC, swamp cooler, fans, anything. Yes. Also, personal space. Not what any of the cuddlers want to hear, but does help you stay cool. 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

KUZZ, Brent and Ness in the morning. You still have a chance to win tickets to see Eric Church. Taking our music survey, we'll give you the details on that. 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

0: Kenny Chesney and Carry On, 948. That about wraps it up for me. Have you taken our latest music survey? 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It'll also take you to the same thing, same survey. It takes just a few minutes. You listen to some clips of songs, tell us what you're really loving right now, what you're starting to get a little tired of, and it definitely makes sure we're playing your favorite song. 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We appreciate you. 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
0: 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Sunny skies today with a high of 90 degrees, 62 overnight, 87 tomorrow, 94 Wednesday. And then it gets what I like to call stupid hot. Currently in Bakersfield, 74 as we kick off another hour of Bakersfield's Best Country on KUZZ. Mike Bellin next. Have a great rest of your day. Till tomorrow. Aloha.

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happy Monday. I mean it. Have a happy Monday. I had a great weekend, by the way. Here's Thomas Rhett, Die a Happy Man on KUZZ.

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1: Here's John Fardy taking his boots off. He has two, by the way. So he's going to take the left one off, then he's going to take the right one off. The rest is up to you. It's John Fardy on KUZZ, Bakersfield's best country.

0: We could know.
1: Bakersfield's best country is what you got. KUZZ, Belsky here with you. John Party there. It's 10:52. If you catch Ken McLeod's dad joke every afternoon right here on most of this same KUZZ radio thing, Ken's got a book. He wrote a book. It's 365 dad jokes, and it's available for Father's Day. 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Just search Ken McLeod. There's a whole bunch of books that he's written. Well, I don't think this is the only one he's written, but it's a good one. It's $18 every purchase.

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3: Your weather brought to you by Bill Wright Toyota. Sunny 89 this afternoon and then clear down to 61 tonight. Sunny and 87 tomorrow, then back up to 94 on Wednesday. 78 right now as we kick off another hour. Bakersfield's best country is Tim McGraw. 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

0: Josh Ross on KUZZ, 11:23 on this Monday with Belsky. And if you want free Eric Church concert tickets, I know a guy. 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

0: had a great weekend. I didn't want it to end, but I can't think of any place I'd rather be on a Monday than right here, right now. With Dierks Bentley, lots of leaving left to do on KUZZ.
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0: got some big shows coming up you're going to want to be a part of. You want to make a note of these. Midland is going to play the Dignity Health Theater on July 16th. Gavin Adcock is playing the theater on August 14th. 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And it, from what I hear, the place is a hit. 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
4: Weather brought to you by Bill Wright Toyota. Sunny and 89 this afternoon, and then clear down to 61 overnight tonight. Sunny and 87 tomorrow, 94 on Wednesday. We got 82 right now as we kick off another hour of Bakersfield's Best Country right here on KUZZ. I'm Mike Bell. I got the cafe, your requests, your dedications, your shout-outs.

0: So maybe your cape isn't visible for everyone to see. 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

0: back top south of Sanity. Yakima is actually north of Sunnyside. I was going to move up there, and I was up there for a job interview, and the hotel I was staying at, I looked down between out the window of my hotel room, but and between the hotel wall and the automotive repair shop that was next door, there were still piles of ash there from the Mount St. Helens eruption that had happened years and years and years before. That had no bearing whatsoever on me not taking the job up there or anything. But it was what was amazing to me was how much that whole valley up there reminds me of here, right here in the Central Valley, an area around Bakersfield.
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0: John Morgan, I was just a kid myself. I was just a whippersnapper. On KUZZ, Bakersfield's Best Country, 1251 Belsky with you here at the cafe. 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

hope your Monday's going well. You're more than halfway done. That's a plus right there for Mondays. Here's James Otto.

your desk, in your truck, on the speaker in the store. Wherever you are at work, we are too. Bakersfield's Best Country, KUZZ.

We consider George Burge one of the gang around here. I mean, he was one of our class of 2025, I believe. Yeah. Here's with Luke Bryan, Ride, Ride, Ride on KUZZ.

0: 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And there is Trisha, Travis, and Tight Perms.
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I think that'd be a great name for an actual bar. 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

0: Jordan Davis, bar none on KUZZ, Bakersfield's Best Country. Happy Monday. Belsky here with you at 123. I noticed something yesterday. It's been bugging me for a while, and then I noticed it a lot yesterday. And so I thought I'd just put this out there. Maybe you know what the answer to this thing is. I don't have an answer for it. But I noticed that I'd stopped by the supermarket yesterday to pick up a few sundries and maybe some notions. And notice people have started pulling their shopping carts around, not pushing them as they were designed to be used, but pulling them around. And to be honest with you, I think it's weird. Maybe it's just me. It's weird. It's sort of like fajitas. One day you went to any Mexican food restaurant in the world, you didn't see fajitas on the menu. The next day, fajitas. One day you're at the supermarket, everybody's pushing their shopping cart the way it was designed. I mean, it has a push bar in the back to be pushed. Next day, people are walking around dragging their shopping cart around behind them. I don't know. I just don't get it.
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Happy birthday to Bakersfield's best country, KUZZ.

I tell you, the more I hear Stella Lefty's music, the more I'm coming around to being a big Stella Lefty fan. I think probably a lot of you are as well. Stick around, because immediately after, I'm going to tell you how you can win tickets to see Stella Lefty in Los Angeles right after this by her here. This is Boston, Stella Lefty on KUZZ.

0: 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I love that song. Stella Lefty's going to be at the Fonda Theater in Los Angeles on October 2nd. 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
0: 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Going to be sunny and warm this afternoon. 90 for your high this afternoon. Clear and 61 tonight. And sunny and 87 tomorrow, 94 on Wednesday. We got 86 right now as we kick off another hour of Bakersfield's Best Country right here and only here on KUZZ. I'm Mike Bell. Thank you for hanging. I'll see you tomorrow at 10. The award-winning Ken McLeod. He's soon to have a Pulitzer. He'll tell you why. It's all. He's up next. For your afternoon dining and dancing.

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Turn the quiet up, turn the noise down.

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0: Flatland Calvary right there on KUZZ. It is Kansas City Afternoon. Hope you had a great weekend. We're into another week already. First week, first full week of June. Well, second full week of June, if you think about it. Yeah, second full week of June. All right, well, we got for you all sorts of stuff. Old Dominion tickets coming your way after 5 o'clock today. And if that's not enough for you, and you want to go see Eric Church, here's a way to do it. 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

0: KUZZ, Bakersfield's best country. You know, looking at the schedule for the summer of all the things that are happening, there are still some great concerts in store for us this summer. We just got started here. The biggest shows are on our calendar. Midland is coming to Dignity Health Theater on the 16th of July. Gavin Adcock's going to be playing at the Arena Theater on the 14th. Tickets for that. And the other one, both of those are AXS.com. 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All you got to do is keep on listening. We're going to get you hooked up. It's that simple right here on KUZZ.
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0: Oh, I love talking about this. Bakersfield SPCA is offering 4-day Kids and Critter Day camps. 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
1: I love that. Jake Owen there, Barefoot Blue Jean Knight. It is Luke Bryan now. She's country. And she knows it.

All right, KUCC, that's Luke Bryan there. All right, well, Sherwin-Williams, you know, the paint people, they just named their loneliest color. Now, this is, they're calling it that because it just sits on the shelf and is rarely purchased and used. Now, officially, the color is called Offbeat Green. Looks kind of like broccoli or asparagus soup. And it's even less appealing than what you're picturing, apparently. Sherwin-Williams describes it as, quote, a vivid citric lime green that reflects a growing desire for individuality. For what it's worth, they're trying to raise its profile by working with LeBron James Foundation, where they will be using it on the front door. They're also using the loneliest color angle in a new campaign. So if you order Offbeat Green,

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2: The weather's brought to us by Bill Wright Toyota. A little warm today, partly cloudy, and 90 for a high today. We're going to see clear and 62 tonight. Sunny 87 tomorrow. We're at 87 right now as we kick off another hour of Bakersfield's Best Country here on KUZZ with a dad joke on the way. Here's Megan Maroney.

0: Hi, this is Caden, and this is my dad with the dad joke of the day.
1: All right, here's today's dad joke for you. Somebody told me about teaching a hippo to use a toilet. I think it's just a hippo potty myth. 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

your workday gets to the point where coffee's just not cutting it, it's time for something with a little more kick. Like this song. 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

It's Bakersfield's Best Country, KUZZ, almost quarter after three. This is Ella. She just wants to be her.

0: KUZZ, Lauren Elena and Chase Matthews right there. It is Ken. And don't forget, forget about dating for love. According to some Gen Z singles, they're just trying to get in their reps. Basically, a new trend out there called practice dating involves going on dates with people you really aren't that attracted to. But the idea is simple. Take the pressure off, because dating someone who isn't quite your type can actually lower the expectations and make the experience feel a little bit more natural. A dating guru kind of said the profiles and photos don't tell the whole story, so people can surprise you in person. So if you go on a practice date with someone, you might find you might actually like them. Now, instead of treating every first date like it could lead to marriage, the goal is to use the casual meetups to build confidence, improve your conversation skills, get more comfortable meeting new people. So practice dating, a new trend. So glad I'm well beyond that. It's Ken and I'm with St. Dominguez of Oasis Air and Solar. Now, we know summer is going to be hot, hot, hot. There is a way to keep your home cool, cool, cool, right?
1: Right, exactly.
0: So what should we all be thinking about doing right now?
1: 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Well, guess what? It's going to be 105 soon. Work on your air conditioner. 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

It's Bakersfield's Best Country, KUZZ in the afternoon here with Ken. I got Old Dominion coming to the Mid-State Fair. I'll have those tickets after 5 o'clock. We'll play Older Dominion coming up in a little after 5. Meantime, here's Mr. Luke Combs, that is. Sleepless in a hotel room.

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Bakersfield's best country, KUCC, Joe Diffie right there. How about a little MacArthur, a little history lesson about real estate?

0: KUZZ with MacArthur, Tim McGraw, Eric Church, Hardy, and Morgan Wallen right there. It is Ken. All right. Well, a little while ago, I told you about young people are doing what they call practice dates. They prepare for going to for real ones. They go on a bunch of dates that, you know, may or may not be a waste of time. They might actually learn something about it. Well, the Home Office and Pumpkin Center, who frankly I wouldn't trust on a date with anybody. They're weird dudes, man. Top six things you should never do on a first date. Like these guys know. Top six things you should never do on a first date. Here we go at number six. Show off your prison tattoos. Number five, look at her body and say, daddy like. Number four, insist on going by your high school nickname, especially if it's Spanky. Number three, keep your AirPods in. Number two, order dinner in Klingon. And the number one thing you should never do on a first date, bring your mom. There you go. Today's top six.
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4: I'm U.S. Transportation

Mike Joy Yoder looking at partly cloudy skies and 90 today. We're going to see clear skies and 62 tonight, then sunny and 87 tomorrow. Right now, it's 88. So kick off another hour of Bakersfield's Best Country here on KUZZ with Rodney Atkins. Final hour of the workday in front of us.

Riley and Ella. Again, yeah, don't mind if I do. It's KUZZ getting our boots off. We're about ready to kick them off for good for the day. Here's John Party.

0: KUZZ with Blake Shelton there. Let him in anyway. All right, well, we got some details. Taylor Swift and Travis Kelce reportedly getting ready to hold their big wedding at none other than Madison Square Garden. Think about it. What a perfect place. Multiple sources are telling Page Six the big day is going to go down at the iconic New York City location over the July 3rd weekend. According to insiders, privacy, number one, of utmost importance. Plans potentially involving blacked out buses, multiple entrances, heavy security. While the venue choice is a surprise to some, a source for Page Six says, if you have billions of dollars, you can transform that space into a wedding venue. A source for TMZ claims the guest list could be somewhere between 1,100 and 1,200 people. Famous people are included include Ed Sheeran, Gigi Hadid, and Selena Gomez. So be watching for this. Again, we're getting down the wire here a couple weeks away. I'm sure we'll get more details as it goes. But Madison Square Garden, kind of cool.
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0: Well, so far, our ride home as it's starting is going smoothly. The map looks green. There's no yellow or red to report. And nothing on the 99, the 5, the 178 Westside Parkway. Nothing at all to tell you about. Our forecast tonight, looking at clear skies and 62 tonight. Sunny and 87 tomorrow. Right now, we're at 89. As we keep on rolling, getting you closer to going home, here's Justin Moore.

Justin in his socials today announced he's going to be canceling some tour dates and taking a little bit of personal time off. Wish him the very best. He's a good dude. Here is Zach Top. Sounds like the radio.

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It's got a few laughs in it.

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0: All right, here we go. A woman found a way to keep her beloved dog with her literally everywhere she goes. Claire Hobson lost her Jack Russell Terrier Patch after 20 years together and decided she just couldn't spread his ashes around her backyard since she was planning on moving to a different city. The permanent makeup artist was already planning to get her eyeliner tattooed, and she figured, why not put some of Patch's ashes in the ink? She approached a close makeup artist friend who said, I lost a pet too. I understand. I will do it for you. I don't know why, but the only joke I can come up with is eye patch, and I just don't know. I think it's kind of cute.
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0: All right, here we go. Northbound 99, right at the 65 off-ramp. We've got a traffic cone sitting in the number 2 lane for no apparent reason. We have a car fire southbound 99 just south of Houghton Road. There's a semi on fire over there. And we have a hazard on I-5 just the southbound side, just north of the 46. Now be careful on your way home. We're looking at clear skies tonight, 62 after a high today of 90. Tomorrow we'll see sunshine, 87. It is 89 right now as we get ready for the drive at 5. Heading you home on KUZZ. Here's George Burge.

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